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0: Will Smith, Men in Black, is Power FM, 8 a movie today until 1 o'clock, and we'll be talking about what's happening in the World Cup, because this Friday afternoon, Australia have their next matchup in the World Cup, and this time it's against Paraguay, and the Socceroos, they need a win or a draw to guarantee automatic qualification to the knockouts, or they can still progress with a loss, but it all depends on the goal difference and tiebreakers. And for the rest of the World Cup, it's really in full swing because a surprise result happened today with England getting a 0-0 draw against Ghana and Portugal got a 5-0 win over Uzbekistan. So that's what's happening in the World Cup at the moment. If you do want to read more about it on our website, we've got so many different articles about the World Cup. But coming up, we got Alex Warren, Passenger, it's Power FM.
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American Girls, also No Doubt, Don't Speak. We've got New Religion coming up. 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
4: Morning, I'm Brit Aylin. The Reserve Bank will be closely watching today's inflation figures, with predictions headline inflation will have fallen while the annual rate will be on the rise. The ABS is due to publish the monthly CPI data in around half an hour. A Sydney mum who was attacked by a shark at Coogee Beach a week and a half ago has awoken from her coma. In an update posted on a GoFundMe page for Leah Stewart and her family, her brother Josh wrote that her first words after waking up in the ICU were, "I love you." The 35-year-old remains in critical care and is expected to still be in hospital for some time. The Social Services Minister says the federal government's proposed changes to the NDIS aren't about cutting services. It's after a Senate inquiry into the reforms was extended by 8 weeks to allow the committee more time to consider public submissions and other evidence. Tanya Plibersek telling the ABC Labor built the NDIS and wants to protect it.
5: This is not about cuts to the NDIS. I have to pick you up on that. This is about slowing the rate of NDIS growth.
4: Savannah Guthrie's responded to the latest developments in the case of her missing mum, Nancy. Following revelations, the family received a ransom note claiming the 84-year-old was dead. The US Today Show.

0: Coast has issued a fresh plea for information, begging anyone who knows something to come forward.
1: Please do the right thing for us, for our family, for our children. And we love our mom and we'll never stop looking for her. Never.
0: And Madonna says a movie about her life was cancelled after a falling out with Universal. Speaking with Interview magazine, the star has revealed she fought with the studio about the film's budget, which she didn't think was big enough.
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0: Looking at sport now, and Beth Mooney has played through two finger dislocations to help secure the Aussie women's T20 victory over Pakistan this morning. Australia won by 113 runs, marking the side's fourth straight win. They'll now take on India at Lord's on Sunday night. And Jake Avrillo is joining the West's Tigers on a four-year deal. The Dolphins centre says he's excited to be a part of the Tigs from next year and to be coached by Benji Marshall. That's the latest in news and sport.
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5: Sunshine and blue skies for the Hunter today. Tomorrow, though, could see a shower or two developing, and 17. Maybe a foggy start on Friday and 17 and partly cloudy. And across your weekend, possible showers and mid to high teens.
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7: I wanna dance by water 'neath the Mexican sky.

But Harry Styles, American Girls, on Power FM, we're playing your best music. And coming up, we've got Nice to Each Other. We could be nice to each other, nice to each other, wrong for each other, right for each other. That'll be with you in two songs' time. And you may have seen Mike Myers, he's in the news because of the Shrek 5 trailer. Well, we're also going to be talking about another film franchise that he has starred in that is back in the news. More on that very soon, but now we have No Doubt, Don't Speak. 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

0: It's Olivia Dean's Nice to Each Other on Power FM, and you may have seen the rumours about an Austin Powers 4, and this is what Mike Myers said on a stream not too long ago.
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3: Ooh. Hey.
0: Wow. A very simple answer there from Mike Myers, but there does seem to be more coming out with this because there was a promotional photo being taken and posted by Mike Myers on Instagram. It shows him, Seth Green, Rob Lowe, and Mindy Sterling, and they're all dressed as their characters from the film. And a part of this as well, there was also an advertisement promotional video for some company over in the US. So it does seem we could easily see a fourth movie coming out starring all our favourite characters from Austin Powers. But coming up, we got Coldplay, Viva La Vida. 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
1: Hello, Brooke. Are you ringing up for a particular reason this morning?
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1: Yes, girly. Well, you are the first one through. That pass is all yours. It's a whole family pass too. So you're going to go with your sister, or your sister got a family she's going to take?
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1: Nice. All right. This is a gift that keeps on giving. Brooke, that is all yours. Thank you so much. Congratulations.
2: Thanks so much.
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0: 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Turn that clown down and turn up this new music. Ariana Grande, Hate That I Made You Love Me.
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0: 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I'm going to be, that's a part of the Flashback Lunch where we play five of your favourite flashback hits. 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
6: Hi, I'm Britt Allen. The latest inflation data is in from the ABS, with CPI up 4% in the 12 months to May, down from 4.2, while trimmed mean inflation, which is what the RBA prefers to look at, rose from 3.4% to 3.6%. A Sydney woman who was bitten by a shark at Coogee Beach on June 13 has woken from a coma. Leah Stewart's been in the ICU after she suffered life-threatening injuries in the attack. In an update, her brother said the 35-year-old mum has undergone multiple surgeries and is expected to remain in hospital for some time. Disability advocates have welcomed the extension of a Senate inquiry into proposed changes to the NDIS. The committee will now have another 8 weeks to consider the reforms, which Social Services Minister Tanya Plibersek insists are not about cutting services.
7: But when we came to government in 2022, the cost of the NDIS was growing at 22% per annum. And to protect the NDIS, we need to moderate that growth.
6: Speaking on the ABC there. And the United States insists Iran has agreed to allow UN inspections of its nuclear sites. That's despite Tehran pushing back on the claim, declaring that no such visits have been scheduled.
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6: In sport, Panama's been knocked out of the World Cup after going down to Croatia 1-0. Colombia and the Democratic Republic of the Congo are about to do battle in the last clash of the day. Earlier, England was held to a nil-all draw by Ghana, while Portugal thumped Uzbekistan 5-0. The Socceroos have confirmed Matt Leckie will miss Friday's clash against Paraguay. The winger limped off the ground during the Aussies' loss to the US on Saturday. And Cameron Murray slammed talk that the Rabbitohs aren't getting their money's worth when it comes to Latrell Mitchell. The South Star will be out for at least a month after suffering a grade 2 calf strain. The Bunnies skipper telling Nine he's worth every cent.
8: I think anyone who knows Latrell personally, like myself and all the boys there, know how much he loves playing footy, knows how much he loves the club, and he never wants to let his teammates down, and he's as committed as I've ever seen him this year.
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9: Sunshine and blue skies for the Hunter today. Tomorrow, though, could see a shower or two developing. And 17, maybe a foggy start on Friday, and 17 and partly cloudy. And across your weekend, possible showers and mid to high teens.
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Madison Avenue, who the hell are you? It's Power FM, Aidan with you today until 1 o'clock. We're in the flashback lunch where you can hear five of your favourite flashback hits. And we're going to keep it going with Iran. That'll be with you in just a few minutes' time. We'll also have a chat about an Aussie artist who's unfortunately calling it quits. But now we're going to be playing Blue Boy.

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0: Aqua, Dr. Jones is Power FM, and here in Australia, we have so many iconic songs, and I reckon this one might be the most iconic. That's the way it's gonna be, little darling. We'll be riding on the horse. It's impossible to not sing, and unfortunately, no more can we listen to it live performed by Darryl Braithwaite, because he has officially revealed he will no longer be playing live gigs. And he posted to his social media saying, "After much thought and consideration, I made the difficult and sad decision to step back from performing live gigs. For some time now, it has been increasingly physically challenging for me to sing comfortably, and as a result, it has taken the joy out of performing." So it is really sad news to not see Darryl performing in front of so many fans, and it's been 58 years of Darryl Braithwaite making music, and he was elected into the ARIA Hall of Fame in 2017. But coming up, we're going to keep the music going with Teddy Swims, Lose Control. It's Power FM.
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2: G'day, it's Gareth here from iHeart's Your News Now podcast with your latest headlines. Underlying inflation has jumped, with the Reserve Bank tipping it to grow further in the fallout from the Middle East conflict. A Sydney mum attacked by a shark at Coogee Beach has awoken from her coma. A Senate inquiry into proposed changes to the NDIS has been extended. And Kylie Jenner has teamed up with Meta to launch her own AI smart glasses. 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
1: Jen, what is that code word?
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1: Woohoo! Jen, that family pass is all yours. Who are you taking with you?
2: Thank you so much. We're so excited. We've been wanting to go to the snow one for ages, but we've never been, actually. We've been to the one in summer, but not the snow one, so that's exciting.
1: Oh, that is so good, Jen. Well, it's all yours. Congratulations, and thanks for calling me with today's code word, which was...
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1: Woohoo!
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My loneliness left the room the second that you walked in, something like a fever dream. We also got John Mellencamp's Jack and Diane.

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5: Hi there, I'm Matt McDonald. Lower petrol prices have helped keep a lid on inflation, which is likely to spell good news for interest rates. Headline inflation eased from 4.2% in April to 4% in May, but underlying inflation increased from 3.4% to 3.6%. The housing minister has dismissed concerns about a slumping housing market, arguing it's a correction rather than a collapse. Prices in some capital cities have already fallen and auction clearance rates have plunged, but Claire O'Neill has told the ABC it's not unusual.
6: The housing market's cyclical in Australia, a very uncontroversial comment. We see periods of very significant house price growth and then we see the market make a correction, and that's what we're seeing at the moment.
5: The family of Sydney shark victim Leah Stewart has described her progress as a miracle. The 35-year-old has been brought out of an induced coma almost 2 weeks after being attacked by a great white at Coogee, managing to tell her family that she loves them. A slap in the face for Donald Trump, with the US Senate passing a resolution blocking any military action against Iran. The resolution passed 50 to 48, with a number of Republicans voting in favour of it. And Australia's enjoyed a boost in international tourism numbers, with the number of trips up 9% in the year to March compared to the year before. International tourists spent $13 billion, that's up 15%. Domestic visitor numbers were steady, but their spending was up by around 3% in the last year.
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5: Croatia's beaten Panama 1-0 in their World Cup clash to keep their hopes of advancing to the knockout stages alive. Meantime, Matthew Lecky will miss the Socceroos' clash with Paraguay on Friday after suffering a leg injury in the loss to the US. Broncos superstar Payne Haas has been handed the captaincy for Brisbane's clash with the Roosters on Friday night. And Brisbane Lions coach Chris Fagan says they've learned their lessons from previous losses to the Sydney Swans ahead of tomorrow night's blockbuster AFL clash at the Gabba. That's the latest news and sport.
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2: Sunshine and blue skies for the Hunter today. Tomorrow, though, could see a shower or two developing, and 17. Maybe a foggy start on Friday and 17 and partly cloudy. And across your weekend, possible showers and mid to high teens.
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0: 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It's the best music across your afternoon. Hello, you've got Sammy hanging out with you. Coming up for you, I do have the fresh one from Stella Lefty. I don't know where it's going, but don't want to go back in usually. That right there is the smooth sound of Boston. But Cyril, he talks about how he gets his music from Spotify.
1: I think I just scroll through Spotify, or sometimes it comes up in my head. I'm like, I want to touch this one, and have we got this one? And sometimes it doesn't work, sometimes it does. But this year it's really concentrating on original music and trying to make some good stuff. We've got a new track out.
0: And it's the huge hit planned for you now, Cyril and Moonlight. 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

0: 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Will and Woody drove you home, but Husey filled in for Will yesterday and they played Battle of the Gens. Annalise got a little bit stuck on what MSN used to be, though.
1: You really don't know that.
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2: Farmville.
1: What's Farmville?
2: It's like one of those games you can play on. You used to be able to play on Facebook back in the early days. Like, I'd say probably 2008.
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1: 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Right.
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Ugh. 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

0: 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Hello, you got Sammy hanging out with you. And I'm lucky enough today to be joined by our work experience kids from Muswellbrook High. I got Isla, Jaden and Lachlan.
1: Yeah.
0: Yes, I finally nailed it after 2 days. I didn't even ask their names yesterday because I was so scared. But finally done it. How are you guys? How are you enjoying your work experience?
2: Well, I'm enjoying it, I can tell you that.
3: It's really good.
0: It's really, yeah. What's your favourite thing about it being Isla?
3: Just learning, like, behind the scenes you don't get to see.
0: And what have you seen behind the scenes but that's been your favourite?
3: All of it, yeah.
0: Okay, that's a good start. Arms a very good start for working in radio. I also find raising your hand can work quite well as well, even though no one can see you. What about you, Jaden?
2: I like the producing side, and I've had a blast with that, like getting to do breaks and cutting vocal stuff and whatnot. So, yeah.
0: And Lockie, what about you, mate? You've been here for a while. You did brekkie this morning.
1: Yeah, I did. It's basically the same with Isla. It's pretty interesting just watching all the stuff happen behind the scenes and just being able to, like, just be live, I guess.
0: Yeah, cool. So the question that I have for you, does anyone want to take my job?
2: I mean, I would love to, well, but...
0: Found him. Nice one, guys. Well, I hope you enjoyed the rest of your week here at Power FM, and thanks for joining me on the afternoon. It's the best music. It continues in the next couple of minutes with Rosalind. Snap. This is
4: 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More Aussie than wearing your cozy because you ran out of undies. 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

0: 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And then I'll take you back to 2014 with Coldplay and Sky Full of Stars. 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
8: Hi there, I'm Laura Edison. Well, the Treasurer has welcomed today's inflation data, but admits the numbers still show the pressure on the economy from conflict in the Middle East. Headline inflation has fallen from 4.2% to 4% in May, but underlying inflation, which the RBA prefers to look at, has jumped from 3.4% to 3.6%, the highest level since 2024. But Jim Chalmers says that's to be expected.
9: We've made it clear for some time that the costs and consequences of the war in the Middle East will be felt for some time, that those costs were felt initially when it came to petrol prices. That's why we stepped in and stepped up with the fuel excise cut.
8: A please explain has been issued to electricity retailers, with some hiking power prices despite their own costs going down. The Energy Minister has written to the ACCC to ask them to investigate the increases. It seems Australia's bird flu scare has spooked Papua New Guinea. PNG, which imports the most chicken and eggs from Australia, has slapped a ban on the goods after two birds were found with H5N1 virus in WA. The Federal Minister, Julie Collins, has called the restrictions unnecessary. Also today in Sydney's Bondi Beach has had to close after a great white shark was spotted almost 2 weeks after a mother was attacked by a shark, leaving her with critical injuries. It comes amid some good news on her condition today, with Leah Stewart waking up from her coma, her first words to her family, "I love you." And Aussie singer Darryl Brathwaite has revealed his days of performing live gigs are over. The 77-year-old says singing has

0: become increasingly difficult.
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0: Just more now, and Hawthorn coach Sam Mitchell says that Jack Gunston is battling a frustrating foot injury. It means the veteran will miss Friday's clash with the Giants as the Hawks take a different approach to his recovery.
2: Hurt it originally, then he was able to play, and then it just didn't bounce out of that well. So, and he's been close to playing all of the weeks that he's been unavailable. So we've had to take a step back and say, okay, let's give it a bit of time. Let's give it a little bit of different management.
0: And the Socceroos have confirmed that Matt Leckie will miss Friday's clash against Paraguay. It comes after the winger limped off with a leg injury during the Aussies' loss to the United States. And that is the latest in news and sport.
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4: Sunshine and blue skies for the Hunter today. Tomorrow, though, could see a shower or two developing, and 17. Maybe a foggy start on Friday and 17 and partly cloudy. And across your weekend, possible showers and mid to high teens.
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RFM. It's the best music across your afternoon. Now, overnight, Darryl Braithwaite announced that he would no longer be performing live. He may still make audio recordings, but he just will retire from performing live. And coming up, I am going to pay tribute to a fantastic career that has spanned nearly half a decade. But right now, it's Marcy's Playground on Power FM, the best music.

Power FM, it's the best music across your afternoon. You've got Sammy. Now, it was announced overnight that Darryl Braithwaite would be stepping down from performing live due to a couple of health challenges and would no longer be able to do it. I mean, he's done really well. 58 years in the music industry and 77 years old. So I thought, why not pay tribute today to the legend himself? Of course, starting off with the

0: How's That and Horses becoming two of his most popular songs? Of course, How's That was a cricket anthem, and you can nearly guarantee that most weddings and funerals will have once played the Horses on repeat, and everyone would have sung the song. Hey, Daryl, you're going to be greatly missed as a live entertainer, mate, but let's just hope you can still record some music and enjoy what you still love in the capacity you can. 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

0: 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It's the Hunters' best music. And this morning, Katie was giving away tickets to the Highland Games.
1: Hello, Brooke. Are you ringing up for a particular reason this morning?
2: I would like to give my sister a Highland Game pass.
1: Yes, girly. Well, you are the first one through. That pass is all yours. It's a whole family pass too. So you're going to go with your sister, or your sister got a family she's going to take?
2: She might take me and the kids, so not sure.
1: Nice. All right. This is a gift that keeps on giving. Brooke, that is all yours. Thank you so much. Congratulations.
2: Thanks so much.
0: There'll be more chances to win on The Brekkie Show with Katie tomorrow. She does it all thanks to Harvey Norman, Musselbrook Fair. It's power.
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Sounds old. Let's play some new music instead. Music. Justin Bieber, Speed Demon. 98.1 Power

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4: Hi there, I'm Laura Edison. Experts are warning the interest rate outlook remains uncertain with mixed inflation figures released today. Headline inflation eased from 4.2% to 4% thanks largely to lower petrol prices. But underlying inflation is up from 3.4% to 3.6%, the highest level since September 2024. The federal government has asked the regulator to investigate energy retailers amid claims that some are not passing on falling prices to consumers. Energy Minister Chris Bowen says if benchmark prices are falling, then Aussies should reap the benefits.
5: We've seen some companies, not all, far from it, some companies choose to increase their fixed supply costs while reducing their per kilowatt hour costs.
4: Bondo hero Ahmed Al Ahmed has pleaded not guilty in a Sydney court to allegations he assaulted and intimidated his father. The 44-year-old is accused of putting him in a headlock at a home in Bankstown. He maintains his innocence. A fundraiser for Ahmed raised $2.6 million after he disarmed one of the alleged Bondi shooters with their rifle. It's thought around 40 people have drowned in France as people flock to beaches, rivers and lakes to escape the current heatwave that's gripped Europe. Red alerts remain in place while iconic tourism spots like the Eiffel Tower have closed early for safety reasons. And still overseas, Robert Irwin has been spotted on a green London bus with Prince William in the UK. The pair boarding the zero-emission electric bus to chat about ways to protect the environment.
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4: Sport Now and Chris Fagan insists the Lions remain in the hunt for a premiership three-peat. Brisbane returns from a bye, sitting eighth on the AFL ladder ahead of tomorrow's clash with Sydney at the Gabba.
6: You aim at the start of every year to put yourself in contention for finals, and at the halfway mark of the season, that's exactly where we're at. So, in a sense, that box has been ticked.
4: And Colombia has defeated Congo 1-0 in their World Cup clash. Earlier, Croatia defeated Panama 1-0 to keep their hopes of advancing to the knockout stage alive. And that is the latest in news and sport.
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7: Sunshine and blue skies for the Hunter today. Tomorrow, though, could see a shower or two developing, and 17. Maybe a foggy start on Friday and 17 and partly cloudy. And across your weekend, possible showers and mid to high teens.
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It's the best music across your afternoon. Hello, you got Sammy hanging out with you. I hope you're having a good one. Now, a couple of weeks ago, Taylor Swift did announce an Easter egg and hinted new music. And I can tell you that it's finally here. We didn't have to wait too long. This one's called I Knew It, I Knew You. And it's a fresh hit to Power FM.

0: 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It's the best music across your afternoon. You can head on over to our station website to check out the latest in trending stories. Now, I got to tell you, the Savo, that Aldi have released some big news that they're bringing back some iconic American snacks. The range will include Dr. Pepper, Peanut Butter Cup, Twinkles, the Mega, oh, so many great snacks, and they will all be at Aldi. How do you get your hands on it? 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While I continue the best music for you this afternoon, coming up in the next couple of minutes, I will hit play on Elton John and Britney Spears' Hold Me Closer.
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2: 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Experts warn the interest rate outlook remains uncertain with mixed inflation figures released today. Bondi hero Ahmed Al Ahmed pleads not guilty to allegations he assaulted his father. And Robert Irwin spotted on a green London bus with Prince William. In sport, Hawthorn coach Sam Mitchell admits that Jack Gunston is battling a frustrating foot injury. And get your news when you want to. 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

0: 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Laura Anderson in next with your latest national news. Big changes coming to inflation, and Daryl Braithwaite announces that he'll be retiring from live performances. Then I'll hit play on Destiny's Child and Alex Warren. 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
7: Hi there, I'm Laura Edison. Well, the WA government is expecting a positive test result from a sick migratory bird found in the Quindalup region as fears grow the H5 strain of bird flu could be spreading. The state has already had two positive results from birds in the Esperance region, around 7 hours away from the latest suspected case. Meantime, South Australia has just got word that it's also had its first case. The threat of another interest rate hike is lingering off the back of the latest inflation data released today. Headline inflation has fallen to 4% for May, while core inflation, which the RBA prefers to look at, jumped to 3.6%, the highest seen since 2024. Shadow Treasurer Tim Wilson says it's clear that Australia still has an inflation problem caused by government spending.
8: That means when Australians go to the supermarket, they're paying more for the fewer goods they're getting into their red basket or their trolley. What we have is a government in complete denial about the consequences of their policies.
7: A court appearance today for Bondi hero Ahmed Al-Ahmed, who again denied allegations he assaulted

0: Assaulted his father, but officially entered a not guilty plea to the charges. The case is set to return to court in the coming months. Australia has enjoyed a boost in international tourism numbers, with trips up 9%. International tourists have spent $13 billion, up 15%. And one of the legends of Australian music has made a big call, Darryl Braithwaite, announcing he's retiring from live gigs. The Horses singer says at 77, it's become physically challenging to sing comfortably, which has taken the joy out of performing.
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0: Just more now, and the Socceroos will fine-tune their tactics tomorrow ahead of their crunch World Cup clash with Paraguay. Australia can guarantee a top two finish in Group D and book a place in the round of 32 with a win or a draw on Friday. Assistant coach Paul Ocon says they're entering a critical phase of their preparation.
2: An important day for us. We will go through a few possible scenarios that we think we'll experience in the match against Paraguay.
0: And an AFL Hawks star, Jack Gunston, has officially been ruled out of round 16, coach Sam Mitchell calling his foot injury frustrating. That is the latest in news and sport.
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4: Sunshine and blue skies for the Hunter today. Tomorrow, though, could see a shower or two developing, and 17. Maybe a foggy start on Friday and 17 and partly cloudy. And across your weekend, possible showers and mid to high teens.
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Hello, you got Sammy coming up for you in the next couple of minutes. I am going to check in with Will and Woody to see what's coming up on the show today. But before that, I'll hit play on a throwback from Ice House with Great Southern Land. And now it's Kato and John for Power, the best music.

0: 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Will and Woody driving you home this afternoon from 5 o'clock. What's coming up in the show?
1: It's two more days until Million Dollar Day here at the station. 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Plus, Olivia Rodrigo. She's going to pop in and say g'day. See you soon.
0: Oh, I love you. I love Olivia Rodrigo. She's one of my favourite artists on the radio. Looks like it's going to be a packed show after 5 o'clock with Will and Woody. 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

0: 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It's the Hunter's Best Music. 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

0: Power FM, it's the best music across your afternoon. It's been Sammy hanging out with you. Will and Woody have got you covered next, and your latest national news is on the way. The big news for Will and Woody that Olivia Rodrigo is going to be on the show, and her fresh one plays next. 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
3: 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We're so excited. We've been wanting to go to the snow one for ages, but we've never been, actually. We've been to

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5: Hi there, I'm Laura Edison. Well, bird flu has now been detected in two states, with South Australia getting a positive result from a migratory bird found on a beach at Port Elliot. It comes as WA has had two confirmed cases and likely a third. Federal Agriculture Minister Julie Collins again assuring Australians there's no need to panic.
6: At this stage, there is no evidence of any mass mortalities. There is also currently no evidence of infection in poultry or in our agricultural production system, and there continues to be a low risk to human health.
5: Lower petrol prices have helped to keep a lid on inflation, which is likely to spell good news for the next interest rates decision. Headline inflation eased from 4.2% in April to 4% in May. However, underlying inflation increased from 3.4% to 3.6%, which is still well above the target of 2.5%, and economists say it means the RBA will need to remain vigilant. Bondi hero Ahmed Al Ahmed has pleaded not guilty in a Sydney court to allegations he assaulted and intimidated his father. The 44-year-old is accused of putting him in a headlock at a home in Bankstown. He maintains his innocence. A fundraiser for Ahmed raised $2.6 million after he disarmed one of the alleged Bondi shooters of their rifle. Overseas, and France is in the grip of a heatwave, with the country registering its hottest day on record. 40 deaths have been recorded as people flock to the beaches to cool down. And celebrities Jacob Elordi and Kendall Jenner have brought their Hollywood romance to Byron Bay after arriving in Australia this week.
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5: This morning, and in AFL, Sam Mitchell has shot down speculation linking him to coaching vacancies at Carlton and Tassie. The Hawks coach is contracted until the end of 2027, but is already in discussions about an extension.
7: I'm very happy at Hawthorn, as you can tell, and this is probably the least happy I get in a press conference. Very happy at Hawthorn, and there's a big difference between taking a phone call, which it's rude not to, and discussing coaching other teams.
5: And at the World Cup, the Socceroos have confirmed that Matt Leckie will miss Friday's clash against Paraguay due to injury. And that is the latest in news and sport.
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8: Sunshine and blue skies for the Hunter today. Tomorrow, though, could see a shower or two developing, and 17. Maybe a foggy start on Friday and 17 and partly cloudy. And across your weekend, possible showers and mid to high teens.

0: Good afternoon, everyone. It is Will and Woody, brought to you by Snooze.
1: He's back, baby. He is back.
0: A big shout out to Lizzie Who for filling in. I'd say big shout out to Husey, but he's certainly positioned our show further to the right than I normally would have liked. we might do a spot on government taxation a little bit later on, but I feel like
1: we didn't talk politics yesterday.
0: He covered most of it.
1: No, we didn't talk politics yesterday. We had a bit of fun, and we thank Husey for filling in.
0: Big shout out to Husey as well. Thank you so much for filling in.
1: He was on Deal or No Deal yesterday as well. He was on another breakfast show.
0: Was
1: yesterday.
0: He really?
1: He's a busy guy.
0: Was he really?
1: He's a busy guy. Yeah. So thank you, Husey, for filling
0: in. Husey. I appreciate it, mate. Hey, it's 2 days until Million Dollar Day, Woods, which is you and I giving away hopefully $1 million to one of you guys. Yeah. Another chance to get in the draw for that today. Plus, we're speaking to the biggest pop star in the world. Try like a goddamn vampire. Olivia Rodrigo on Will and Woody today. We spoke to her earlier this morning.
1: And you stitched me up. You stitched me up rotten. You'll hear this later. You ran away. She came on, and then you ran away, and you left me one-on-one with Olivia Rodrigo, the biggest pop star in the world.
0: I did.
1: And I had to exchange small talk with the biggest pop star in the world.
0: It's a test. You've got great small talk. Well, I just wanted to see how far
1: I've lost all confidence in my small talk. It was horrific.
0: And I will get that audio. No, I know you've tried to ban me from it, but I will get it.
1: We're deleting that.
0: No, I'm in chats with Marky Man Daniel, our audio producer. No, he's got it.
1: Well, I'm speaking to my lawyers, and that is never seen the light of day, because that was abhorrent.
0: Hey, you can see it on YouTube, Will and Woody. If you want to see the full thing, our chat with Olivia Rodrigo, go and check it, Will and Woody on YouTube. Right up next, though, Woodrow, I got yelled at by a neighbour this morning.
1: Good.
0: Yelled at.
1: Good.
0: From a neighbour I haven't met yet.
1: Why?
0: Because I did something on their front lawn. I'll tell you what it is up next. Will and Woody.
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0: Will and Woody for Snooze. Hope you're having a wonderful drive home. Woodrow, I'd love for you guys to call or text. What do you publicly police? Because I reckon there's some things that you've got to be a little bit careful about.
1: Yeah? What do you mean publicly police? Like citizens arrest?
0: Well, I suppose that would be the, like, the extreme end of it.
1: Yeah.
0: But the most common would be, like, telling someone off.
1: Oh, right.
0: So
1: oh,
0: if you
1: yeah,
0: see
1: yeah,
0: someone
1: right, right.
0: littering.
1: Oh, sure. Yeah,
0: spitting.
1: Yeah. Yeah.
0: But those things are actually illegal. Like
1: spitting? Is spitting illegal? Not that I spit.
0: In Singapore, I think it's illegal.
1: Chewing gum is illegal in Singapore.
0: I don't know whether spitting is illegal. So that'd be a great example where you okay. go, like, oh, mate, you look at someone and you don't spit.
1: Passing wind.
0: You know, people that cough without putting their hand over the mouth.
1: Oh, especially during COVID.
0: Not during COVID.
1: Even, well, now, come on, fair game now.
0: I don't know what I'm saying, but if you do that on the train, you're going to get a look from some people.
1: Definitely.
0: Passing wind.
1: Yes, said that twice now.
0: You're going to get a look from some people.
1: Playing music on a train with no headphones in. It's outrageous.
0: So would you police that? Would you go like, sorry, mate?
1: Well, no, I'm not confrontational. I'd leave the carriage. I'd go to a different carriage. You know when people have phone calls on trains?
0: Tommy's written bear beating in the chat. What's bear beating?
2: That's playing music out of the phone speaker.
0: Oh, is that what we're talking about?
2: We talked about that one.
0: Should we really?
2: Do you remember that?
1: Oh, Air India. They're making it illegal on their planes.
0: To bear beat.
1: They're anti-bear beating.
0: Have you ever bear beaten it on a plane?
1: Nah, I'm way too conscious of annoying people around me. I would never do that.
0: Okay.
1: It's sad. It's sad that I can't bear beat. Sorry.
0: Gotta stop saying that word.
1: It's a weird sentence.
0: We didn't bring up bear beating.
1: Mm-hmm.
0: We all know it sounds like something else. Mm-hmm. That's not my problem. That's just the word.
1: We didn't invent
0: the word. That's just the word at the end of the day.
1: Yeah.
0: And whatever you've insinuated in your sick little minds, that's up to you.
1: Yeah.
0: Now, the reason I'm bringing this up, what do you publicly police?
1: Yeah.
0: What can you publicly police is probably the question.
1: Yeah.
0: I was taking my dog Stevie for a walk this morning.
1: Mm-hmm.
0: And there's a guy who's moved in across the road.
1: Uh-huh.
0: Haven't met him yet.
1: See the guy with the boat? I hate that boat that sits in your street. Sorry.
0: He is.
1: It's not. We're not near the beach, but like, just
0: I like that guy.
1: Take your
0: I like his house. I like
1: yacht.
0: His and I think his kids listen.
1: Okay, we love the boat. We love the boat. We'd love to take it out. I suppose you're near a river. Sorry about that.
0: So there's a guy that's moved in across the street.
1: Sorry about that.
0: And I was taking Stevie for a walk.
1: Yeah.
0: Stevie does a wee on the nature strip. Opposite him. So on the other side of the road. So like practically my nature strip.
1: Yeah.
0: Right?
1: And a wee's fine.
0: Okay. But he's too far away.
1: Mm-hmm.
0: So anyway, he's got one of the boxes that he's moving into his house with in his arms.
1: Uh-huh.
0: He yells out, "You're going to pick that up?"
1: The wee?
0: Well, that's what I said. I said, my blood boiled because I was like, I've lived on this street for 8 years.
1: Yeah. So I know your place, mate.
0: Know your place.
1: I'm king of the street.
0: Know thy place.
1: I
0: think Jesus once said.
1: Yeah.
0: So I was like, mate, back off. It's a wee.
1: Yeah.
0: And he goes, are you sure? And I was like, I said to him, I'm 2 meters from it.
1: Yeah.
0: And then I said, would you like to come and check?
1: Oh, yeah. Love that. Put your box down. Well, come and have a look.
0: Right?
1: Yeah, love that.
0: And then he just, gave me this. I think he actually got a bit scared. I think Sam said I was actually quite aggressive, but I felt threatened, and I had this moment of like, I hate that like people are policing me for whether or not I'm picking up my dog's poo.
1: Well, I think if it was a poo, I think that is policeable. Can I just say, if you walked outside my house and your dog took a poo on my nature strip. You would be picking that up.
0: Of course, but that's what I'm saying. I would pick it up.
1: Yeah, yeah.
0: So the fact that he's questioning whether I am picking it up or not, I was like, back off.
1: Yeah.
0: Like the level of scrutiny was way too high.
1: Yeah.
0: And he was presumptuous to think that and I've also picked up Stevie's poo for 7 years.
1: Yeah.
0: I've picked up a metric ton
1: of
0: dog poo
1: in
0: my hands.
1: Little fun fact, when you pick it up, you like to squish it in your hands because it feels warm on a cold
0: morning. There you go. So I don't even mind it. I actually quite like it. It's your dog.
1: You look forward to it.
0: It's your dog.
1: You,
0: at the end of the day.
1: You told me you get angry if she doesn't poo when it walks and you don't get to squish it.
0: Oh, I don't get a little bit of a hand warmer. So it's not my problem. And that's something that I would definitely do.
1: Yeah.
0: So I got very annoyed that he was policing me for that.
1: Yeah.
0: So What can you publicly police?
1: Can I just slight extension from this? Do you think you can police if you pick up the dog poo? People have been putting their dog poos in my bin.
0: Oh, so like, this is a good thing to publicly police.
1: Do you think you can
0: police where people put their dog poo after they pick it up? That's not an extension, mate. That falls under the umbrella of what can you publicly police.
1: I think it's outrageous.
0: We'll take those calls up next.
3: I think it's fair game. If your bin's on the street.
1: If it's Monday morning.
0: When your bin is on the street, that is fair game.
1: No, it's not.
0: Get it off the street then. Get out there earlier.
1: I'm working.
0: No, you're not. You work at 4 o'clock in the afternoon. It's Will and Woody.
4: Driving you home, it's Will and Woody. The three rules of comedy are repetition, repetition, and surprise.
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6: 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Experts warn the interest rate outlook remains uncertain with mixed inflation figures released today. Bondi hero Ahmed Al-Ahmed pleads not guilty to allegations he assaulted his father. And Robert Irwin spotted on a green London bus with Prince William. In sport, Hawthorn coach Sam Mitchell admits that Jack Gunston is battling a frustrating foot injury. 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

0: Olivia Rodrigo is on the show. Not every day that you get to say that, Woods. We caught up with her earlier. You can check it out, Will and Woody, on YouTube, or just stay tuned, guys, because we're going to be hearing from her very, very shortly. Right now, though, what can you publicly police? I said, what can you? Because I think this is the point for me. Like, I got told off because my neighbour, or one of my neighbours, I'm not going to gratify them with the term neighbour, Woods, because they're not in that company, as far as I'm concerned.
1: Wow.
0: There's someone who just moved in. They accused me of not picking up my dog's poo.
1: Mm-hmm.
0: My dog was just doing a wee.
1: Yep.
0: But they got presumptuous. They questioned my integrity. I got a bit angry. They felt threatened. bidding, I reckon, is probably a big one that people love to publicly police.
1: Yeah, I mean, I think...
0: Double parking? Where do you stand with that? You know, someone's double parked out the front of a shop? Are you going like, why, what are you doing?
1: No, I'm not. You know,
0: I'll let him go.
1: I'm not confrontational.
0: Public parking's just a way to go, isn't it? Like, you know...
1: Double parking?
0: It's part of life. You know, Mum used to go, I'm just going to double park for 30 seconds. Can you run in, grab the fish and chips? Yeah. Like, that's just...
1: You've got a minute.
0: Right.
1: That's totally fair
0: enough. But people hate that.
1: Of course they do. Holds them up. Let's go to Jody here. Jody, you're like Will. Your neighbour tried to police you.
2: Oh, my goodness. She sure did. She rang the doorbell and then she said, oh, I think maybe you should put the sprinkler on your front lawn.
1: Oh, God. I mean, Jody, personal. I'm a big grass guy. How was the front lawn looking? Be honest.
2: Well, the lawn was fine, but it's my front lawn. Yeah, if I want to let my lawn die, I can let my lawn die.
0: Yes.
2: But then she said, I think the bushfires are coming.
1: What? Don't bring in the bushfires. How outrageous.
0: Get on Jody.
1: Get her to hose your front lawn.
0: I know that reminds me of that time. Remember when we used to get encouraged to tell on our neighbours during water restrictions?
1: Oh, yeah.
0: Do you remember that?
2: Yeah. I know.
0: That was a weird time to be alive.
1: And people used to have big fences saying like, oh, use tank water.
0: Yeah. And you got encouraged to snitch on your neighbour for using too much water.
1: Yeah, did it every week. It was awesome. Let's go to Drew here. And they never knew who was snitching. Drew.
0: Yeah, there was like a Dover's hotline, wasn't there?
1: Here we go. You're coming for me, Drew. You disagree with me. What about that?
3: Correct, Woody. I disagree with you. The footpath is public knowledge.
1: Yep.
3: If I am walking my dog and it's done a poo and I see a little wheelie bin, I will pick it up and I will chuck it in the bin.
1: No, of course, you can tie it to your belt, Drew, and you can get to your own house and you can throw it in your own bin, Drew.
0: No, I agree, Drew. I agree.
3: No, thank you. No. Will, I agree with you.
0: Thanks,
3: Woody,
0: mate.
3: No, mate.
0: Thanks, Drew. Appreciate it, Drew. Let's give Drew something.
1: Hang on, so Drew,
0: couple of tickets to go and see Supergirl the movie. That's for Drew. Good on you, Drew.
1: Okay.
0: I agree. When you walk, because bin night, Sunday night, Monday morning for us.
1: Same as me. Yeah.
0: I love taking the dog for a walk on Monday morning because I don't have to wait for a bin.
1: Yeah,
0: it's free for all.
1: Yeah, bastard. So you're saying it can only be on the street. So you'd never even step a foot into someone's front yard to put it in their bin?
0: No.
1: It has to be on the street.
0: Yeah.
1: So what if, because I used to have bins that were on the front fence.
0: Yeah.
1: And my God, this was assaulted with dog poo.
0: Yeah, I remember them. Yeah.
1: My bin was half little bags of dog poo.
0: Yeah.
1: Would you do that?
0: Nah. No.
1: Love to know where Drew stands on that. Where's Drew gone? Coming for you, Drew.
0: it's hard that when you've got like a bag of poo, you want to get rid of it.
1: I get that.
0: You want to get rid of it.
1: That's your problem.
0: What's your problem that your bin's on the street? You've opened yourself up to attack.
1: I didn't have space.
0: Can I ask you a question?
1: Yeah.
0: You know when there's a skip bin on the street?
1: Yes.
0: There's a construction site going on.
1: Yes.
0: Do you ever put anything in there?
1: Is that illegal?
0: Well, no, but it's the same premise.
1: Bloody oath I do.
0: Well, it's the same
1: premise. If it's not illegal, bloody oath I do.
0: It's the same premise.
1: I say to Mim, there's a skip bin in the street. Get everything.
0: It's the same premise.
1: It's not poo. I don't get my poo and put it in there.
0: Well, I'm not saying I put my poo in there.
1: It sounds like you do. Man. Let's go to Alice here.
0: It's the same premise. You agree. If there's a bin on the street, it's fair game.
1: But it has to be. My bins only get picked up once every 2 weeks and they stink when there's poo in there. Alice. You're a self-confessed policer of people. What do you police them on, Alice?
4: 100%. Anything that's just not respectable. One of the things is when people have their phones on loud, like they're watching a video.
0: Bear beating.
4: Public space.
0: Bear beating, Alice, is what it's called. It's a shocking thing.
4: Yeah, anywhere.
1: I hate it, Alice.
4: Anything else, like I've been told off because I asked people to move a blanket at the footy game. They told me off for it.
0: People used to reserve blanket seats with their blankets.
1: Oh, not on.
4: 100%. And it takes up so much room. Yes. I just do it all the time.
0: What about talking in a concert? What about talking in a concert, Alice?
4: No, because that's, you know, like you, you know, it's already fair game there because everything's all loud. Talking at church and talking at meetings is something totally different. Yeah. I always look back at people when it's a quiet room and they're talking. I'm like, if you want to talk, I've said it to people, just go outside.
0: Good on you, Alice. Alice, we're going to have to go to Susan, Karen. But I appreciate. No, thanks, mate. He's like, gosh, she sounds like a riot.
5: Oh, we do.
0: We've got a few texts that have come through that I should get to. Ruby said, no, it's good. It's good. There are rules that we should.
1: That's what we asked for as well. That's what we asked for.
0: It's worth being respectful.
1: She's the queen of this bitch.
0: No, absolutely love Alice. Give her the Supergirl tickets. Ruby said, I beep at people if I drive past them and they litter. That's definitely one to.
1: Yeah.
0: Also telling people to get off their phone when they're driving because it's just dangerous.
1: Yeah. Yeah, no, good call. Great call. Alice would definitely do it. Let's go to Susan here.
0: I publicly police people who walk their dogs on days when it's too hot. See, I would have an issue with that.
1: Hang on. Yeah, you can't make a comment on like whether a dog
0: is. I know, because I'm like, it's my dog.
1: There are
0: like,
1: desert dogs out there as well.
0: There are what?
1: Desert
0: dogs. G'day, Susan. What do you publicly police?
6: Look, I don't mind if the dogs have done the poo on the lawn because it's free fertiliser. I mean, on a cement, all right, but on the lawn, when the rain comes, it goes in the lawn.
1: Just rub it in, Susan.
6: These people need to get a life, really. There's more important things in the world than the dog poo and getting excited about these things. And I'm sure that when they do something wrong, they hope that nobody dobs them in.
1: Preach.
0: Yeah, I agree. Preach. Now, Susan, final question here. We have gone full AM. AM radio here. I'm loving it.
1: I just keep taking these calls.
0: So, the open line. Susan, what do you think if there's someone's put their bins out the night before and you just walk in your dog and your dog's done a poo? Can you put the poo in somebody's bin that's on the street?
6: Well, I've got dogs, but I don't do it. But I know. I mean, look, I don't mind if they put it in if it's the night before collection. But if the bin's already been emptied, then it stinks for the whole week.
1: Thank you, Susan. Wow. A voice of reason.
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0: Willem Woody, Olivia Rodrigo on the show in half an hour's time. Very, very exciting stuff. 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
0: Alrighty.
3: You've been away for a couple of days, but, you know, the rules are the same. It hasn't changed
0: good,
3: at all.
0: Good to hear.
3: You guys.
0: Last I checked in, there was a woman who has wrapped her journal in her wedding dress.
3: Okay, it's changed a lot since then.
0: Okay.
3: It's changed a lot.
0: So let's explain the concept and then we can figure that out.
3: So you guys are offering us really like personal items to you. They're really sentimental to you. And then we are throwing that item into a fire. That's not like a metaphor. We are literally throwing that thing into a fire. We've got pyrotechnics team. It's all looking great, right? That's happening tomorrow, by the way. We are throwing something in a fire tomorrow. Now, we have to choose.
0: Tomorrow, my God.
3: We have to choose the most sentimental item, and then that person wins $10,000. Now, Wilbur, currently, we've got a recorder. Someone's just a little flute.
0: Like a flute. Like a wow. And that's the most sentimental thing that we've had.
3: No, I'm just kidding, man. I'm just kidding. I knew you were looking at me. You were like, I leave the show for 48 hours.
0: That's what happens.
3: And you've ruined everything.
0: We all know that's what happens.
3: It can happen.
0: But
3: you'd be proud of me. So we've got in the lead is John.
0: Yes.
3: Who has given us an album of baby photos of him as a baby.
0: Yeah.
3: Right? There are no digital backups. Both of his parents have died.
0: Oh,
3: so if he throws these in a fire.
0: God, it's all very grim.
3: If he throws these in a fire.
0: Well, Game of Thrones. I mean, sorry, House of the Dragon can be a bit grim. It's a bit, that's the whole point. It's theatrical. It's sacrifice. All those things.
3: The reason it's so House of the Dragon, if he throws these in a fire, there's no evidence to say that he ever really existed. It's weird. It's like there's no evidence. There will be no evidence anywhere in the world of me any time before now if he throws this album in the fire.
0: Has he got a text file number?
3: Well, no, he's got that, but like photographic evidence of it.
0: Is he like registered? He'd be like registered voter. He'd be on the voting roll.
3: You could do all the data and all that, but no photographic evidence that he ever existed as a child.
0: Okay.
3: So that's in the lead.
0: Wow.
3: That's in the lead.
0: That sounds significant.
3: So currently that is going in a fire for $10,000. You're not happy with that?
0: No, I am. I am. It sounds
3: 2 days ago we had a some archery gear and a jersey.
0: Wow. Okay. All right. Let's get real.
3: I mean, if
0: guys.
3: You want to question the calls, maybe we should do it after
0: what
3: the show.
0: What we choose today is the thing that will get burnt tomorrow. So this is it. We're playing for sheep stations right now, guys.
3: So if you're listening, John, $10,000 is yours right now. Let's see if Jess can take it. Jess, what do you want to chuck in the fire?
4: Hello. So I have my personal transplant diary for my time that I had in the ICU. It has personal letters from my mother while I was in my transplant and updated letters from my family and nurses throughout my recovery.
0: Wow. What sort of transplant did you get, Jess?
4: I had New Zealand and Australia's first heart and liver transplant performed on someone born with heart disease.
0: Wow. Yeah. Cool. All right. That's pretty cool, Jess. Thanks so much.
3: Jess, are you sure you want to throw them in a fire, Jess?
4: Yes. I'm ready to let go of that large portion of my life.
0: Cathartic. Can be quite cathartic, for people.
3: Like a fire ceremony.
0: Good on you, Jess.
3: Okay, let's go to Mary. Oh, let's go to a song. I think let's just let that one breathe. That was a big one.
0: That's a big one. I mean, Jess, you've got it in the can if you offer up your current heart and or liver, if you'd like to do that.
4: Do you know what? I actually called you guys and I offered my old...
3: Whoa.
0: Wow, we can't go to that. We can't take that.
3: That was swiped down quickly.
0: Wow, is that right?
3: I know what she was about to say, but I won't repeat it. I can't believe you can keep that. That's pretty cool.
0: Okay. All right. Well, look, there you go.
3: That is pretty cool.
0: Look on Annalise's face.
3: I didn't think that was a thing. Let's go to Mary here. Mary, what do you want to chuck in the fire tomorrow?
5: Well, my old photo album from my past life.
3: What do you mean past life, Mary? Talk to me.
5: Past life. That's the life I want to leave behind me.
3: Was it like a previous relationship?
5: Yeah, it's real memories of love, loss, and survival that forced me to rebuild everything from the ashes.
0: There you go. Another photo album. Good on you, Mary. We've got
3: a lot
0: Hayley
3: of photo albums.
0: Here.
3: And a lot of photo albums. Hayley. I mean, they're sentimental.
0: Well, once you start, people start going on a trend and hearing photo albums, like, oh, yeah, you can burn my photo album for $10,000. Make us feel it.
3: Yeah, yeah, guys. That's it. I think Mary was being a little bit too elusive there. She said, you know, there was a survival thing going on. There was a past love thing. I want to hear the facts. Let's go to Hayley here. Hayley will do it. Hayley, what do you want to chuck in the fire tomorrow? Sell it to us.
6: Well, my husband got caught. He cheated on me, so let's burn his wedding ring.
3: Oh, here we go. And here we go.
0: Wow.
6: Let's burn it. You'll be doing me a favour.
3: So Hayley, he cheated on you. I'm sorry to hear that, by the way. How did you end up with his wedding ring?
6: Oh, he left it that night on my bench for me, on the bedside table.
0: On the night of the wedding. On the night of the wedding?
3: No, the night he cheated.
6: Oh, no, sorry. The night he cheated, he got caught, he left, and he left the wedding ring on the bedside table.
3: Oh, God.
0: There you go.
6: Let's burn it. He'll be doing me a favour.
0: Yeah, Hayley, I love that.
3: Okay.
0: I love that, Hayley.
3: Okay, thank you, Hayley. And way to sell it, Hayley. That was emotional.
0: Hot sell.
3: And it'll be cathartic for her. She gets 10K out of it, a ring goes in a fire. Okay, so for mine, Will, for mine, we've got... Jess.
0: We've got Jess. We've got John.
3: Who's got the...
0: We've got Hayley.
3: Yeah.
0: We've got Mary.
3: And
0: we've got more photo albums than you can throw a stick at.
3: Yeah. Okay, so I think let's put the photo albums to one side.
0: Okay, go.
3: I think the ring and the intimate letters from parents, loved ones during a serious procedure... I mean, it doesn't get more sentimental than that. Like,
0: it doesn't.
3: Is actually something as well. Like, photo albums, let's be honest, they collect dust in a garage somewhere. I think the letters that you've exchanged with your parents when you're going through a serious procedure, I feel like I would go back to that and read the letters.
0: Mm.
3: Do you know what I mean? Like, if you were on your deathbed and you had a letter from me, don't you dare. I write a great letter.
0: All right, great.
3: Do you burn the birthday cards I send you?
0: Awesome. Great. Annalise, which one do you think we should go for?
7: I mean, it's a really tough call.
0: Yeah.
7: Because...
3: Nice.
7: Well, the letters are intense. The ring I want to burn for Hayley because I'm angry for her.
3: Yeah.
7: And then the other photo album I'm also curious about because what photos were in there that she wants to burn?
0: Well, Mary hasn't given us much there.
7: I know.
0: Should we go back to Mary?
3: Do we need to hear more from Mary? Okay. Mary, we're going to give you a second chance to sell this. What do you mean past life and what does this photo album have in it, Mary?
8: This photo album's got photos of me and a young child.
3: Uh-huh.
8: And I've also got my first boyfriend in there, which he actually cheated on me. I was engaged to him for 5 years at the age of 16.
3: Got it. Okay.
8: And found out that my best friend slept with him and ended up being pregnant.
3: Bloody hell, Christ.
0: This
3: Mary.
0: Got Dr. Phil very quickly, didn't it?
8: And then, so there was more photos added to that album through my ex, the other one.
3: Oh,
8: and I had to survive domestic violence for 8 years.
3: Oh, I'm really sorry to hear that, Mary. Really sorry to hear that. Okay. We've got a decision to make. For mine, Will, if I can get your attention for just a second, Annalise, Will, you can step outside.
7: I think the diary.
3: You think
0: from the ICU?
3: From the ICU, right?
0: All right,
3: I agree with that.
0: Let's do it,
3: Jess.
0: Let's do it,
3: Jess.
9: Yes.
3: You've just won yourself $10,000.
0: Congratulations.
9: Have I?
3: Hang on. As long as you go through with the burning process tomorrow.
9: Yes. All right. I'm ready to let go.
3: Because it's obvious. It's not. We'll obviously let you pull out as well, Jess. Like, these are very intimate letters that you were given during a serious procedure where you could have died. If you don't want to throw them in the fire, no shame. We'll keep the 10K. That is no issues there. We'll figure out what to do with the... just sleep on it, Jess. Just sleep on it.
9: I know. Okay.
0: All right, good on you, Jess. Thanks so much. Hopefully we'll see you tomorrow. I also just wanted to mention the phone number 1-800-RESPECT. Obviously, there's some pretty wild stuff that was getting thrown around before by some people that had suffered something they certainly don't deserve. So 1-800-RESPECT is the phone number there for people that have triggered by that. But tomorrow, Woods, the HBO original series House of the Dragon, you and I... We'll be burning some letters. I'm excited.
3: I got
0: flamethrower.
3: Flamethrower.
0: I'm looking forward to it. I'll see you there, mate. What time are we doing that?
3: Couldn't
0: we'll
3: tell
0: check that out. Phone Alone is right up next, and Olivia Rodrigo's on the show in 15 minutes. Will and Woody.
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17: Hey, I'm Sally Pearson. Australia has notched up its fourth straight win at the T20 World Cup with 113-run thrashing of Pakistan. All-rounder Elise Perry produced a career-best 71 off 48 balls and took 2 for 9 with the ball. Emerson Jones and Storm Hunter have advanced to the second round of Wimbledon qualifiers. No such luck for fellow Aussies Taylor Preston, Madison Inglis and Priscilla Hahn, who all made first-round exits. And two 25-player squads have been unveiled for the historic AFLW International between Australia and Ireland on August 1.
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0: It is Will and Woody. I hope you're having a wonderful Wednesday's drive home. Olivia Rodrigo is going to be on this show in 10 minutes' time. That's pretty bloody cool. We're brought to you by Snooze. And right now,
1: Will and Woody's phone alone.
2: Okay. Call us and convince us you are in the car with someone else. We decide, is someone actually there or are you putting on a voice? First player is Jess today. G'day, Jess. I'm outstanding, Jess. Who are you in the car with?
3: My daughter, Zara.
2: Zara. Okay, how old is Zara?
3: She's 8.
2: 8, okay. Can we speak to Zara, please?
3: Yeah, no worries. Zara. No, Mummy. Mummy, who's that? Mummy. Who's that? It's the radio, Zara. You got to say something. Oh, okay. Hi.
2: Oh, g'day, Zara.
3: How are you?
2: I'm really good. What'd you do at school today, Zara?
0: I reckon we just go to Anthony.
3: Piano.
0: Go on, you, Zara. Go on, you, Jess.
2: Just a bit of piano.
0: Anthony's cool.
2: Sorry, Jess. I think you're alone in the car there. And I tell you what, if that is your real daughter, we have some serious apologies. But we're pretty confident. Let's go to Anthony here. Anthony, who are you in the car with?
4: My workmate, Daryl.
2: Daryl. All right. Chuck Daryl on.
4: Daryl, you have to say something, please. Please say something. Yeah, mate, how's it going?
2: Hey, Daryl.
5: Hey, Daryl.
4: Yeah, Daryl's here.
2: Yeah, great.
5: Yeah, good, Daryl.
2: Hey, Daryl.
5: You made that very clear.
2: Daryl, Daryl, you sound like you're from...
4: something.
2: Oh, God. Is that Anthony or Daryl?
4: Sorry, I've never got this far before. Sorry, he's not convinced that I have to get and say something. He thinks I have to try and convince him that you're not in the car with me.
2: What? Can we talk to Daryl again?
0: Yeah, Jack Daryl on Anthony. You're not making any sense.
4: Sorry.
2: That's all right.
4: Please say something. Please. Fine. How's it going there? Name Daryl.
0: Wait, name Daryl. Where are you from, Daryl?
4: I'm from Dublin, Ireland.
0: Oh, I thought I heard a bit of an accent there. Annalise, you're the Irish accent specialist. What do you reckon?
6: Do I think he's alone?
0: Yeah.
6: Oh, yeah.
2: Yeah, he's definitely alone. Yeah, you can hear.
0: We'll finish on John. Do we need to confirm with Anthony?
2: No, okay. No, we don't.
0: John's here. G'day, Johnny.
7: Gentlemen, you won't believe me. I almost didn't want to make the call, but I was driving and I picked up a hitchhiker. I thought he was a guy dressed in a Donald Duck outfit, but I swear to you, he's actually Donald Duck. He's sitting next to me.
2: Did you
7: want me to put him on?
2: I'm not kidding. John, what are the bloody chances? We would love to talk to the hitchhiker that is dressed as Donald Duck.
0: Oh, he says it is Donald Duck.
7: Yep. It is Donald Duck. Say something, mate.
8: I'm just shit. I'm under.
2: What are you doing here in Australia, Don?
0: Olivia Rodrigo's up next. Will and Woody.
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7: Hi there, I'm Laura Edison. Well, confirmation today of bird flu in South Australia in addition to Western Australia. The H5 strain found in a dead bird washed up at Knights Beach at Port Elliot early this month, making it the state's first. SA Premier Peter Malinauskas says it's not linked to the known two cases in WA.
8: Rather, it is a migratory bird that has come from the Antarctica or sub-Antarctic region and then come into South Australia. That happens from time to time with these giant petrel species.
7: It comes as Papua New Guinea has announced some restrictions on their imports of Australian chickens and eggs. Experts warn the interest rate outlook remains uncertain with mixed inflation figures released today. Headline inflation eased to thanks largely to lower petrol prices, but underlying inflation is up from 3.4% to 3.6%, the highest since 2024. Brendan Ryan from KPMG has given his predictions to the ABC.
9: Certainly one more rise is guaranteed. The next rise, I think, is uncertain.
7: A Please Explain has been issued to electricity retailers with some hiking power prices despite their own costs going down. The Energy Minister has written to the ACCC to ask them to look into the increases. Motor neuron disease has been classified as a notifiable condition in New South Wales, meaning doctors have to report a diagnosis. They'll also be required to give information about where the patient lives and their occupation as part of efforts to gather information on what causes the incurable condition. And Robert Irwin has been spotted on a Green London bus with Prince William. The pair boarding the zero-emission electric bus to chat about ways to protect the environment.
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7: Just more now, and an experienced Socceroo has been scratched from Friday's crucial World Cup clash with Paraguay.
10: Matt Leckie will be out of this game. What happens post-Paraguay will determine, you know, what happens with his rehab.
7: Assistant coach Paul Ocon there confirming the Aussie forward is battling a hamstring injury. And AFL Lions coach Chris Fagan says they've learned their lessons from previous losses to the Swans ahead of tomorrow night's blockbuster at the Gabba. And that is the latest in news and sport.
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1: weather. Sunshine and blue skies for the Hunter today. Tomorrow, though, could see a shower or two developing. And 17, maybe a foggy start on Friday and 17 and partly cloudy. And across your weekend, possible showers and mid to high teens.
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0: Alrighty, so worth mentioning that it is $1 million day in a couple of days' time. So one of you guys will have the shot at winning $1 million. Also, Olivia Rodrigo is going to be on the show right up next. So stick around for that. Joe, right now, hey. you're in the running for the $1 million, Joe.
1: Hey, boys, I can't believe it. Yes, I'm so excited.
0: Yeah, cool. So we could be calling you in a couple of days' time. It's very exciting. I should mention that Woody has gone. He went to the toilet before the ad break and he hasn't come back. So,
1: that's
0: yes.
1: unfortunate.
0: He's got irritable bowel syndrome, so it happens. Anyway.
1: I feel for him.
0: Yeah, I think we all do. Shout out to you, Woods. And apologies, you asked me to cover for you, but that's just the way the cookie crumbles, my brother. All right, so I've got 10 questions here for you, Joe.
1: Okay.
0: 60 seconds.
1: Oh, I'm so excited.
0: Worth mentioning, if you get this, you also win $1,000.
1: I know, I could really use it.
0: Where would the money go, Joe?
1: I need a new car so badly.
0: Okay, cool. It's all thanks to Deal or No Deal, a Millionaire Hot Seat weeknights from 6:30 on Channel 10. Are you ready?
1: Okay.
0: What number Toy Story was released last Thursday?
1: Toy Story 5.
0: What famous Australian reef can be seen from space?
1: The Great Barrier Reef.
0: Olivia Rodrigo's new album is called You Seem Pretty Sad for a Girl So In What?
1: So In Love.
0: What is the name of the Aussie breakdancer that went viral at the Paris Olympics? What popular children's TV show shares its name with the colour of the Australian cattle dog that stars in it?
1: Blue.
0: Kit Harington plays which character in Game of Thrones? Who sings the pop song Chandelier? Which Aussie actress appears as Leonardo DiCaprio's second wife in The Wolf of Wall Street?
1: Oh, Kate Blanchett?
0: The TV show The Secret Life of Us was set in which Australian state?
1: Melbourne.
0: What colour was the glass sunglasses that Out of Control party host Corey Worthington wore in his infamous TV interview?
1: Red.
0: What is the name of the Aussie breakdancer that went viral at the Paris Olympics? It's funny. I could see it in my head and I couldn't remember her name before either. It's Ray Gunn.
1: Yes,
0: who went viral for the breakdancing. The other ones that you passed on, Kit Harington played Jon Snow in Game of Thrones.
1: Jon Snow, that's right.
0: You know nothing. Yes, who sings the pop song? If you didn't get that reference, that would have been very weird. Who sings the pop song Chandelier? Sia. Australian singer, South Australian, I think she is. Sia. Margot Robbie plays Leonardo DiCaprio's second wife in The Wolf of Wall Street. Yes, very famous scene with her hanging out. The TV show The Secret Life of Us was set in, you said Melbourne, so I would have given it to you. Victoria in St Kilda. Missed that show. That was cool drama, Aussie drama. And Corey Worthington apparently wore yellow sunnies in his famous TV interview. Joe, you still go in with a shot to win $1 million. We could be calling you on $1 million day, which is in 2 days' time. And you will have a shot at winning $1 million. So I might see you then, man.
1: Okay.
0: Goodbye. For everyone else, Olivia Rodrigo is right up next, the biggest rock star in the world. You'd think Woody would make it back for that. But who knows? Who knows at this stage? We will wait and see. It's Will and Woody brought to you by Snooze. 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

0: It's Will and Woody. I hope you're having a wonderful drive home. $1 million day in 2 days, Woods, at this time, you and I could be giving away $1 million, which is very, very exciting.
1: Oh, yeah.
0: Tell you what else is exciting is having the biggest rock star in the world on your radio show. Olivia Rodrigo, have we got some more Rod to play?
2: I'm going to say she's up there with the biggest guest we've ever had on this show. And let's be honest,
3: goddamn vampire.
2: God, she's good. The only reason we got the chat is because Smallsy's currently in London. He couldn't do the chat.
0: No.
2: So the boys, we were sitting there waiting for it. So we got Olivia Rodrigo. Now, before we play the interview,
0: yes,
2: I think it's worth mentioning, we haven't talked about this, but
0: yes,
2: we got connected with Olivia Rodrigo. I'm obviously very intimidated. I'm nervous. She's Olivia Rodrigo. She's a huge deal.
0: Yep.
2: You decided in that moment to run out of the room, leaving me one-on-one with Olivia Rodrigo.
0: Yeah.
2: The most horrific.
0: Well, we all know you're better at the patter.
2: No.
0: You're better at the small talk.
2: Well, maybe not with people like Olivia Rodrigo. My small talk was horrific.
0: I had a necessary prop to go and get.
2: Yeah, no, I get that. I get that you should have got it beforehand.
0: I probably should have.
2: I've spoken to my lawyers about deleting all audio of my small talk with Olivia Rodrigo, so nobody will hear that
0: ever.
2: It's been deleted. It is gone. So we're going to pick up from the moment that you return to the room with the album.
0: Yes, I believe you can see us on our YouTube channel, Will and Woody, a bit later on, or maybe right now, Sexy Dance, where are we at?
2: Later.
0: Go and check it out if you want to see this for yourselves. But yeah, here is the moment that I rescued Woody from Olivia Rodrigo.
4: What I went to go inside and get was this.
3: Oh!
4: Which I've got a copy of your record, Guts.
3: Oh my God, amazing.
4: I know this
3: Thank
4: is the
3: you.
4: Old record. You need to send me a copy of the new one. I'll wait for a signed
3: I'll
4: version. That's fine.
3: That'd be
4: wonderful, please. But the reason I want to show you that is because we work obviously on commercial radio, but I'm a huge music buff. I've got like thousands of records. It's very rare for me to buy a pop record, a current pop record. The only two that I have are Billy's most recent one and then this one because...
3: Wow.
4: Yeah, well, Matt, you wound back the clock. You're Alanis Morissette, like Freeborn. There's that awesome teenage feminine angst crushed with just like delicious songwriting, hooks, harmonies, like riffs, melodies, bridges. I mean, Vampire was the best anthem that I'd heard in like 10 years. You're a tour de force. And then, you know, someone told me the other day you're 23 or something and I nearly fell off my chair. Where are you finding the get up?
3: Yeah.
4: Where's that coming from?
3: I mean, thank you, first of all. It's like such a sweet, beautiful compliment.
4: Of course.
3: That I don't know. I it's funny because I am a really obviously happy, positive person in my, you know, day-to-day life. But I think music is a really special medium where you kind of have freedom to talk about the uglier parts of yourself, the parts that somebody kind of wants you to quiet down about, like being jealous or being angry or feeling rage or insecurity. And I've always felt like songwriting was kind of a safe space for me to explore those parts of myself. And so, yeah, I'm really grateful that it's my job because it's a really therapeutic, beautiful experience for me.
5: It almost feels like I listened to the whole first album this morning, which, by the way, is just such a journey. Like, you start off and I was relating to the feelings of falling in love with someone and there's so much, like, lightness and excitement about that. And then all of a sudden in the second half, it's like things start to go badly. And, I mean, in the song The Cure, you know, I just love that idea of you thought that this was going to be an antidote, but... It's just, it's not. And then your heart gets ripped out in the second half. And it almost feels like when you're listening to it that you're getting like a musical version of someone's personal journal through the entire thing. I am wondering though, like people that are close to you, like, because as you said, you're a very bubbly, happy person. And I'm sure there are people that are close to you that might hear some of these lyrics in your songs and go, whoa, I didn't know that. Do you feel like you need to like have chats with people before they hear the songs, or does the music actually open up some like deeper, strong conversations with loved ones?
3: Yeah. I mean, when you asked me that question, the first story that I thought of is a week ago, I had like a little bit of an album release party thing where I just like played some fans, some songs, and my mom was in the room and I hadn't played her the song Less off of the record, which is probably the saddest song on the record. It's like kind of devastating.
5: Yeah.
3: And I forgot to play it for my mom. I don't know. I played her lots of the record, but I guess I just, that one slipped my mind and she was just bawling her eyes out for like 15 minutes, like bawling. And I had to like kind of console her. I'm like, it's okay. It's just a song. It's okay. and then like the next day she walked into my room and she just was like thinking about it and she started crying again. And I'm like,
4: oh my God.
3: It's so funny. My mom is very emotional like me. That's where I get it from. But, you know, sometimes people are, you know, surprised by it, I guess.
4: Yeah. Well, you said it's an outlet for you.
3: Yeah.
0: She's got a brand new record, You Seem Pretty Sad for a Girl So in Love, Olivia Rodrigo. She's catching up with us, Will and Woody. Yes, you did hear that correctly, Olivia Rodrigo on Will and Woody. I'm pretty sure this is the third time that her album has debuted at number one. She's one of the very few people to ever do that. Olivia Rodrigo on Will and Woody. More with her right up next. You can catch the whole thing on YouTube, Will and Woody. Otherwise, stay tuned.
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0: It's Will and Woody. I hope you're having a wonderful drive home. That is The Cure, brand new music from Olivia Rodrigo from her third studio album. You seem pretty sad for a girl so in love. Woods, you and I had the absolute privilege of sitting down with the biggest pop star in the world, in O-Rod, I think I can call her now.
1: Yeah, bloody oath. She'd love that.
0: Yeah, I'm sure she would.
1: She calls you M. Macko.
0: Excuse me.
1: I don't know what that meant.
0: Wow.
1: That's just what you two do. That's what you two do. Sure. You bonded.
0: Anyway, look, we did bond. We had a wonderful chat. You can see the whole thing, YouTube, Will and Woody, a little bit later on if you want to check it out for yourselves. And actually, seeing is believing for some people. But yes, we did sit down with her. Here is more of our chat with Olivia Rodrigo this morning.
2: There's the songwriting part of you, which is obviously amazing. But then what comes with that naturally is being an icon, a popular icon, someone that people follow, people are influenced by. I saw something about you the other day on Reddit, which I just thought was so funny, which was because this comparison of you and Emily in Paris, and everyone was like, and I was like, what, this poor girl, like, what is she? There was just a photo of you next to the Eiffel Tower, and the whole thing was just like, oh my God. And I was like, wow, she's, I think she's just taking a holiday photo, but like, whatever. But you've kind of got to carry this with you everywhere you are now. And we actually spoke to the other day, who are we speaking
3: to? We're speaking to your friend Camila Mendez. Interviewed her.
2: She
3: was having a chat with Idris Elba. And she revealed that she brought you along to one of Idris Elba's DJ sets.
4: Yeah.
3: Now, Idris tried to play it cool, as he always does, and he said that he wasn't at all intimidated by the fact that he found out that you were coming to one of his gigs. But I'm interested to ask you, because I think you're more of an honest person, have you ever felt intimidated by the knowledge that someone was coming to one of your shows?
4: Yeah. Well, I was actually intimidated to meet Idris Elba that night. I remember being like, whoa, he's so beautiful.
2: He is. Well, that was funny because that's what we were playing with Camila. We were playing like, you know, do you still find Idris cool? And she's like, well, I bought. And this was the question I was asking is, she brought you along because she was like, I need to up my cool game if I'm going to an Idris gig. So she brought you. So I was like, did you know that you were the cool weight in that deal?
4: I am happy to, as long as I can attend an Idris Elba DJ set. I'm trying to think. I think I was really scared. David Byrne came to my Guts show. And
2: wow.
4: And I'm like stepping out on stage and being like, oh my God.
2: Wow.
4: Like, what am I going to do?
2: Wow.
4: But there's so many instances like that. The best is when people don't tell you that they're coming and they only reveal after, because then you don't get in your head and get weird about it.
2: But, yeah.
3: So does your team make sure they do that? Like if your team finds out that someone really...
4: I have actually told my team, yeah, like if someone cool comes, like I'll let me know after. It just freaks me out too much.
0: So David Byrne was there. So obviously there's a huge tie-in with Talking Heads. But let's talk a little bit about Robert Smith and The Cure, because they're a huge part of this record as well.
4: Yeah, it's so funny. I wrote the song Drop Dead, which shouts him out. I wrote it way before I played Glastonbury. Then I played Glastonbury with him. Oh. And then after playing Glastonbury with him, we made the song, What's Wrong With Me together, which was insane career honor. Like, I cannot believe that happened.
2: Does he give you a call? Is he just like, let's do a song?
4: After Glastonbury, we sort of kept in contact and, you know, sort of became friends.
2: This is with Rob.
4: With Rob.
2: Yeah,
4: with Rob.
2: Yeah.
4: I don't call him Rob yet. We're not that
2: cool.
4: We're not
2: really? That type. Man, I call him Rob. Don't worry. I've heard his Secure Records. I call him Rob. You should slip into that.
4: Okay, cool. Maybe you guys are tighter than we are. We just hung out and corresponded and just like kept talking. And we went into the studio a few nights in London, which was really rad. And I wrote this song, What's Wrong With Me? And I sent it to him. And I was just like so nervous. I'm like, it would be kind of cool if you wanted to sing on this, maybe. He was really into it. And so we made it together, made it happen. And he's just, I can't say enough nice things about him. He's the most wonderful. So it's a real honor that he's on the record.
2: Wow.
3: Just on the song, The Cure. I think it's the greatest song ever, by the way, The Cure. I've listened to it 6 times this morning. I'm just obsessed with it. The whole point of The Cure is that the thing that you thought was the antidote was not The Cure. But I want to ask you, because I want to leave with some optimism here. What is The Cure?
4: That's a great question. You know what it is? It's like all of the like old things that your parents say that you're like, it's so annoying. Like they always are actually true. And, you know, I think the cure for lots of things is not being on your phone. I really believe that. It's a simple thing. Just get off your phone. Life's so much better.
3: Great answer. And my parents will love that answer 100%. As well. Next time they're trying to convince me of something.
2: congrats again on another record. I'll wait for the signed copy on the next one, but it's been lovely to meet you, man. Thank you so much for coming on the show.
4: Thank you guys so much for taking the time. I appreciate it. It's nice to see you.
2: See you later, mate.
3: Thank you.
2: Bye.
5: Wow.
1: You said that three times.
5: What?
1: Three times you asked for a signed copy of, like, wow. First time's a joke. Second time was like, put it down, Will. Three times you asked for a signed copy.
5: Well, I'll be the one laughing when I get myself a signed copy of the new record.
1: You're definitely not going to get it.
5: I reckon she's almost definitely sending it. We've got producer Liv in here who organised the chat. Is she sending one?
6: Yeah.
5: Did you have a chat? Did you?
1: That's a no. That's a no, by the way.
5: Obviously tabled that with their people since.
6: Yeah. We're in talks.
5: You're in talks.
1: Yeah. You're in talks. The other thing which we should mention.
5: Why does that not sound perfect?
1: It was almost a perfect chat. It was almost a perfect chat.
5: Yeah.
1: But Liv, so you told us before we spoke to her that breaking news, like this was hours before our chat with the lineup to Daisy Chains.
6: Daisy Chain Fields was the all-female music festival that she had announced. When she was talking to us, it, her time. Yeah. It was that day.
5: It was announced like hours before the chat.
6: Hours before.
5: Cool lineup as well. Super cool lineup. Oh. I should mention Stevie Nicks is playing there.
1: Yeah.
6: Yep. Stevie Nicks.
1: It's world news. World news.
6: Doci.
1: And we had the person who announced it hours.
5: Well,
1: after.
5: It's her festival. Not only did she announce it, it's her thing.
1: Yep. And you reminded us of this 2 minutes before the chat.
6: Yeah, about that.
1: I reckon. Didn't mention it.
6: Not once.
1: I don't reckon she must have been so shocked.
5: Like, boys, you've got a free hit.
1: How have you missed that?
5: Well, it's the last time we ever speak to the number one artist in the world. We all know it. Anyway.
1: The one time was great.
5: It was good. We had a good time. As I said, you can see that chat on YouTube. Will and Woody, check it out. Hope you guys are having a wonderful drive home. It's good.
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0: Will and Woody, hope you're having a wonderful drive home. Woods.
1: As I said before the song there.
0: And everyone stuck around over the song to hear about grazing putters.
1: Well, right? this is
0: a strong hook.
1: I thank you.
0: Will, I want to talk grazing putters up next.
1: No, thank you. It's too late to do the hook again, but if you are still here, the few of you that are still here, this started a pretty serious fight between me and my wife about the preparation of a certain grazing platter. I think we all want to be amazing hosts, right? I think it's a great little feather to add to your cap that you're a great host. But we had a pretty serious disagreement before people came over on Sunday.
0: Who'd you have over? The kinder parents?
1: Not kinder parents. It's boring, but her very good friend and her husband. And then actually an Australian.
0: There we go.
1: He's in the strongman contests. He came third in Australia in strongman contests. Yeah, he can pick up boulders that are 170 kilos.
0: What was he coming over for?
1: He's unbelievable. He's friends with the other couple. Anyway, they're now friends with us and they came over.
0: Cute.
1: Boring question.
0: No, it's important because in terms of hosting, like it's good to know who you're hosting for.
1: So two couples, okay? So Mim prepared a great grazing platter.
0: Yeah.
1: Now, here's my situation. I've obviously pushed back my lunch because we were going to have a late lunch, so I'm hungry. I was really... It's midday. At this stage, midday.
0: Just have one of your freezer meals.
1: 12:30. No, no, no.
0: You've got a whole freezer.
1: I'm saving myself for lunch, obviously. Uh-huh. About to cook up an epic barbecue. I want to save myself for that, but my God, am I hungry. Our guests were a little bit late. It's another important little bit of detail there. Mm. Now, I see the grazing platter that's set up on the kitchen table. Looks phenomenal. I go over there and I go, well, surely Daddy can dip in here just a little bit, right? I'll get a little bit of a snack. I'll try everything on the grazing platter. Hunky-dory. Mim swatted my hand away as I reached for the grazing platter because she was like, you cannot touch the grazing platter until the guests arrive. I think that is the most horrific rule I have ever heard. That is almost torturous to leave a beautiful grazing platter out there on the bench and not let me even have a little bit of it is disgusting. Where do you sit on it? I'm passionate about it, obviously.
0: Yes.
1: I couldn't believe it.
0: Well, first of all,
1: she said it would ruin the aesthetic of the grazing platter if I had one carrot stick. And I was like, let me have one carrot stick and just put it in the little, because she made this dip, hummus, and there was a mustard in there, and it was unbelievable.
0: Yeah.
1: And I was like, just let me get my little carrot stick in there. And she was like, it'll ruin the look of the top of the hummus.
0: Yeah, yeah. Well, first thing I'd say is you've got a whole freezer. And I don't know, you bought a deep sea freezer or a deep chest freezer, whatever you call it, so you could fill it with frozen meals that you could eat at any stage.
1: Yes. Okay, truth be told, I'm worried about microplastics at the moment, so I'm off the frozen meals.
0: God.
1: All right? So put that away.
0: You're
1: we're not going into that.
0: A hard person
1: we're
0: to
1: not
0: be with.
1: Going, so now
0: You'd
1: I've got
0: be
1: this.
0: Such a
1: I've
0: hard
1: this,
0: person
1: I've
0: to
1: got
0: be
1: this,
0: with.
1: This industrial sized chest now in the garage. It's empty. It's got frozen bananas in it. It's all it's got in it. Now answer the
0: Did
1: question.
0: You try them all out.
1: No, yes.
0: Oh. You bought like thousands of dollars
1: not
0: of frozen.
1: Thousands,
0: you
1: not
0: did.
1: Thousands, not thousands.
0: You got a boutique company to make them for you, bespoke.
1: No, I didn't say throw them out. I said I gave them to Dad. Gave them to Dad.
0: Okay.
1: And the rest of the neighbors.
0: How do I feel about it?
1: Because come on, mate. Let's be honest. Like, you do a grazing platter.
0: Yeah.
1: Would you dip into it before the guests arrive? Or do you feel
0: like
1: you have to present an untouched grazing platter to your guests?
0: Okay. In all honesty, I actually think a key to good hosting people is to present as if you're not hosting, as in you haven't put a lot of effort into hosting, even though you are, because people don't like feeling like that the host is on tenterhooks around them. So like I will constantly try and be like, I'm relaxed about having you guys over because I want them to feel relaxed.
1: Is that why when we've got an early interview and we go and record it at your house,
0: I'm in the shower.
1: Late. We stress.
0: But you're relaxed. You're like, you know what? We're late for Olivia Rodrigo, but Will's in the shower. He's having a good time.
2: I'm not relaxed.
0: So that's what I would say. So I wouldn't want to do that. Once I put the food down, it's free game. Once the entrees hit the chopping board, I often put them on a big timber board.
1: Yes.
0: As soon as they hit there, it's fair game as far as I'm concerned.
1: Because
0: it's meant to be more approachable once it's been nibbled on.
1: Thank you.
0: That's what I think.
1: Because then people don't want to start it.
0: That's what I think.
1: Because it hasn't been started.
2: No. As the woman on the team and the voice of the ladies right now, that is both wrong answers.
1: Why?
2: You don't start the platter until everyone has gotten there.
1: Until everyone's there?
2: Start time of event, 2 p.m. Platter comes out 1:58 and you're not touching it until 2.
1: Why?
2: And at the end, you're not bringing the platter out if people aren't there. You're not bringing the platter out until maybe at least 2/3 of the people have arrived.
0: That's really rich coming from a girl who, if you buy anything from the shop to share with the team, she's opened it before anyone else got into it.
1: Oh, wow.
2: But that's not Platter.
3: Will and Woody for the drive home. Now with 20% more stories about Woody having IBS, put the hummus dip down, Woody.
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1: What?
0: You won't be laughing when they come back in again and I'm the coolest dad on the street. 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

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Sounds old. 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
1: A magistrate says extremist misinformation is fueling dangerous behaviour after sentencing a Muswellbrook man over online threats.
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2: 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We do need to protect citizens of Muswellbrook from climate change.
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0: Will and Woody, hope you're having a great drive home. You're either up early or up late. Either way, welcome aboard. Great to have you here.
1: Bloody oath.
0: Tune in at a good time because these are, probably the best bits of the show, I would say.
1: 100%. 100%. They're going to keep you up. You're obviously trying to stay awake if you're with us right now.
0: Might be trying to fall asleep.
1: Oh, true. I think either way.
0: You might have us on quietly in the bedroom.
1: Totally. And what a beautiful...
0: It might be a sedative for you. And that's, yes. That, you know, I'm glad we can be useful. That's...
1: And if you can try and
0: painful.
1: Try and translate us into your dream. Do you think that when you go to sleep and you go to have a dream?
0: Or can we get into the bits?
1: Okay. Yep. This arguably a best bit right now. This is arguably a best bit right now.
0: I'm sure. Enjoy. It's Will and Woody.

0: It's Will and Woody keeping you up.
1: Woodrow, 131065. I'd love for you guys to call or text 0429131065. What do you publicly police? Because I reckon there's some things that you've got to be a little bit careful about.
2: Yeah. What do you mean publicly police? Like citizens' arrest?
1: Well, I suppose that would be the, like, the extreme end of it.
2: Yeah.
1: But the most common would be, like, telling someone off.
2: Oh, right.
1: So
2: oh,
1: if you
2: yeah,
1: see
2: right,
1: someone
2: right.
1: littering.
2: Oh, sure. Yeah,
1: spitting.
2: Yeah.
1: But those things are actually illegal. Like
2: spitting? Is spitting illegal? Not that I spit.
1: In Singapore, I think it's illegal.
2: Chewing gum is illegal in Singapore.
1: I don't know whether spitting is illegal. So that'd be a great example where you okay. go, like, oh, mate, you look at someone and you don't spit.
2: Passing wind.
1: You know, people that cough without putting their hand over the mouth.
2: Oh, especially during COVID.
1: Not during COVID.
2: Even, well, now, come on, fair game now.
1: That's what I'm saying, but if you do that on the train,
2: oh, yeah,
1: you're going to get a look from some people.
2: Definitely, yeah, definitely.
1: Passing wind.
2: Yes, said that. Said
1: you're
2: that twice
1: look,
2: now.
1: You're going to get a look from some people.
2: Playing music on a train with no headphones in. It's outrageous. Even doing
1: oh,
2: it.
1: Oh, so would you police that? Would you go like, sorry, mate?
2: Well, no, I'm not confrontational. I'd leave the carriage. I'd go to a different carriage. You know when people have phone calls on trains?
1: Tommy's written bear beating in the chat. What's bear beating?
3: That's playing music out of the phone speaker.
1: Oh, is
3: bear
1: that what
3: beating?
1: We're talking
3: yeah,
1: about?
3: We talked about bear that beating.
1: One. Did we really?
3: Do you remember that?
2: Oh, Air India. They're making it illegal on their planes.
1: To bear beat.
2: They're anti-bear beating.
1: Have you ever bear beaten it on a plane?
2: Nah, I'm way too conscious of annoying people around me. I would never do that.
1: Okay.
2: It's sad. It's sad that I can't bear beat. Sorry.
1: Gotta stop saying that word.
2: It's a weird sentence.
1: We didn't bring up bear beating.
2: Mm-hmm.
1: We all know it sounds like something else. Mm-hmm. That's not my problem. That's just the word.
2: We didn't invent
1: that's
2: the
1: just
2: word.
1: That's just
2: the
1: word at the end of the day.
2: Yeah.
1: And whatever you've insinuated in your sick little minds, that's up to you.
2: Yeah.
1: Now, the reason I'm bringing this up on 131065, what do you publicly police?
2: Yeah.
1: What can you publicly police is probably the question.
2: Yeah.
1: I was taking my dog Stevie for a walk.
2: Mm-hmm.
1: This morning.

0: and there's a guy who's moved in across the road.
1: Uh-huh.
0: Haven't met him yet.
1: See the guy with the boat? I hate that boat that sits in your street. Sorry.
2: He is?
1: He is. He is. It's not, we're not near the beach. But like, just.
0: I like that guy.
1: Take your boat.
0: I like his house. I like his, and I think his kids listen.
1: Okay. We love the boat. We love the boat. We'd love to take it out. I suppose you're near a river. Sorry about that. Sorry about that.
0: So, there's a guy that's moved in across the street.
1: Sorry about that.
0: And I was taking Stevie for a walk.
1: Yeah, yeah.
0: Stevie does a wee on the nature strip opposite him. So, on the other side of the road. So, like, practically my nature strip.
1: Yeah,
0: right?
1: Yeah, and a wee's fine.
0: Okay, but he's too far away.
1: Mm-hmm.
0: So anyway, he's got one of the boxes that he's moving into his house with in his arms.
1: Uh-huh.
0: He yells out, "You're going to pick that up?"
1: The wee?
0: Well, that's what I said. I said, my blood boiled because I was like, I've lived on this street for 8 years.
1: Yeah. So I said, your place, mate.
0: Know your place.
1: I'm king of the street.
0: Know thy place.
1: I
0: think Jesus once said.
1: Yeah.
0: So I was like, mate, back off. It's a wee.
1: Yeah.
0: And he goes, "Are you sure?" And I was like, I said to him, I said, "I'm 2 meters from it."
1: Yeah.
0: And then I said, "Would you like to come and check?"
1: Oh, yeah, love that. Put your box down, come and have a look.
0: Right?
1: Yeah, love that.
0: And then he just, you know, gave me this. I think he actually got a bit scared. I think Sam said I was actually quite aggressive. But I felt threatened. And I had this moment of like, I hate that like people are policing me for whether or not I'm picking up my dog's poo.
1: Well, I think if it was a poo, I think that is policeable, can I just say? If you walked outside my house and your dog took a poo on my nature strip, you would be picking that up.
0: Of course, but that's what I'm saying. I would pick it up.
1: Yeah, yeah.
0: So the fact that he's questioning whether I am picking it up or not, I was like, back off.
1: Yeah.
0: Like the level of scrutiny was way too high.
1: Yeah,
0: and he was presumptuous to think that and I've also picked up Stevie's poo for 7 years.
1: Yeah, yeah.
0: I've picked up a metric ton
1: of
0: dog poo
1: in
0: my hands.
1: Little fun fact, when you pick it up, you like to squish it in your hands because it feels warm on a cold
0: morning. There you go. So I don't even mind it. I actually quite like it. It's your dog.
1: You look forward to it.
0: It's your dog.
1: You,
0: at the end of the day.
1: You told me you get angry if she doesn't poo when it walks and you don't get to squish it.
0: Oh, I don't get a little bit of a hand warmer. So it's not my problem. And that's something that I would definitely do.
1: Yeah.
0: So I got very annoyed that he was policing me for that.
1: Yeah.
0: So,
1: Fair enough.
0: 13164, what can you publicly police?
1: Can I just slight extension from this? Do you think you can police, if you pick up the dog poo, people have been putting their dog poos in my bin?
0: Oh, so like, this is a good thing to publicly police.
1: Do you think you can
0: police where people put their dog poo after they pick it up? That's not an extension, mate. That falls under the umbrella of what can you publicly police.
1: I think it's outrageous.
0: We'll take those calls up next, 13165. I think it's fair game. If your bin's on the street.
1: No, but you've got to.
0: Your bin's on the street, mate.
1: If it's Monday morning.
0: When your bin is on the street, that is fair game.
1: No, it's not.
0: Get it off the street then. Get out there earlier.
1: I'm working.
0: That's on you.
1: I'm working.
0: No, you're not. You work at 4 o'clock in the afternoon. It's Will and Woody. Kiss.

0: Really? It's Will and Woody keeping you up.
1: What can you publicly police? I said, what can you? Because I think this is the point for me. Like, I got told off because my neighbour or one of my neighbours, I'm not going to gratify them with the term neighbourhoods because they're not in that company as far as I'm concerned. Wow. There's someone who just moved in. They accused me of not picking up my dog's poo. Mm-hmm. My dog was just doing a wee.
2: Yep.
1: But they got presumptuous. They questioned my integrity. I got a bit angry. They felt threatened. so anyway, 131065, spitting, I reckon, is probably a big one that people love to publicly police.
2: Yeah, I mean, I think...
1: Double parking, where do you stand with that? You know, if someone's double parked out the front of a shop? Are you going like, why, what are you doing?
2: No, I'm not. You know,
1: I'll let him go.
2: I'm not confrontational.
1: Public parking's just a way to go, isn't it? Like, you know...
2: Double parking.
1: It's part of life. You know, mum used to go, I'm just going to double park for 30 seconds, can you run in, grab the fish and chips? Yeah. Like, that's just...
2: You've got a minute. You've got a minute.
1: Right. Hey,
2: that's totally fair
1: enough. But people hate that.
2: Of course they do. Holds them up. Let's go to Jody here. Jody, you're like Will. Your neighbour tried to police you.
3: Oh, my goodness. She sure did. She rang the doorbell and then she said, I think maybe you should put the sprinkler on your front lawn.
2: Oh God! I mean, Jody, personal. I'm a big grass guy. How was the front lawn looking? Be honest.
3: Well, the lawn is fine, but it's my front lawn. Yeah, if I want to let my lawn die, I can let my lawn die.
1: Yes.
3: But then she said, "I think the bushfires are coming."
1: What?
2: Oh, why don't bring in the bushfires? How outrageous!
1: Get on your Jody.
2: Hose your front lawn if
1: you know that, Jody. I know that reminds me of that time. Remember when we used to get encouraged to tell in our neighbours during water restrictions?
2: Oh yeah,
1: do you remember that?
3: Yeah. I know.
1: That was a weird time to be alive.
2: And people used to have big fences saying, like, oh, use tank water.
1: Yeah. And you got encouraged to snitch on your neighbour for using too much water.
2: Yeah, did it every week. It was awesome. Let's go to Drew here. And they never knew who was snitching. Drew.
1: Yeah, there was like a Dobbers hotline, wasn't there?
2: Here we go. You're coming for me, Drew. You disagree with me. What about the
4: correct, Woody. I disagree with you. The footpath is public knowledge.
2: Yep.
4: If I am walking my dog and it's done a poo and I see a wheelie bin, I will pick it up and I will chuck it in the bin.
2: Of course, I agree, you can Drew. Tie it to your belt, Drew, and you can get to your own house and you can throw it in your own bin, Drew.
1: I agree, Drew.
4: No. Will, I agree with you.
1: Thanks,
4: Woody,
1: mate. Thanks, Drew. Appreciate it, Drew. Let's give Drew something.
2: Hang on, so Drew,
1: couple of tickets to go and see Supergirl the movie. That's for Drew. Good on you, Drew.
2: Okay.
1: I agree. When you walk, because bin night, Sunday night, Monday morning for us.
2: Same as me. Yeah.
1: I love taking the dog for a walk on Monday morning because I don't have to wait for a bin. It's free for all.
2: Yeah, bastard. So you're saying it can only be on the street. So you'd never even step a foot into someone's front yard to put it in their bin?
1: No.
2: It has to be on the street.
1: Yeah.
2: So what if, because I used to have bins that were on the front fence.
1: Yeah.
2: And this was assaulted with dog poo.
1: Yeah, I remember them. Yeah.
2: My bin was half bags of dog poo.
1: Yeah.
2: Would you do that?
1: Nah.
2: Love to know where Drew stands on that. Where's Drew gone?
1: Coming
2: for you, Drew.
1: it's hard that when you've got like a bag of poo, you want to get rid of it.
2: I get that.
1: You want to get rid of it.
2: That's your problem.
1: What's your problem that your bin's on the street? You've opened yourself up to attack.
2: I didn't have space.
1: Can I ask you a question?
2: Yeah.
1: You know when there's a skip bin on the street?
2: Yes.
1: There's a construction site going on.
2: Yes.
1: Do you ever put anything in there?
2: Is that illegal?
1: Well, no, but it's the same premise.
2: Bloody oath I do.
1: Well, it's the same
2: premise. If it's not illegal, bloody oath I do.
1: Then.
2: I say to Mim, there's a skip bin in the street. Get everything.
1: Dude, what are you going to put in hard rubbish? It's the same premise.
2: No, it's not poo. I don't get my poo and put it in there.
1: Well, I'm not saying I put my poo in there.
2: It sounds like you do, man. Let's go to Alice here.
1: It's the same premise. You agree. If there's a bin on the street, it's fair. It's fair game. Has to be.
2: My bins only get picked up once every 2 weeks, and they stink when there's poo in there. Alice. You're a self-confessed policer of people. What do you police them on, Alice?
5: 100%. Anything that's just not respectable. One of the things is when people have their phones on loud, like they're watching a video.
1: Bear baiting.
5: Public space.
1: Bear baiting, Alice, is what it's called. Yeah. It's a shocking thing.
5: Yeah, just anywhere.
2: I hate it, Alice.
5: Anything else, like I've been told off because I asked people to move a blanket at the footy game. They told me off.
1: People used to reserve blanket seats with their blankets.
2: Not on.
5: 100%. And it takes up so much room. Yes. I just do it all the time.
1: What about talking in a concert? What about talking in a concert, Alice?
5: No, because that's, you know, like You know, it's already fair game there because everything's all loud. Talking at church and talking at meetings is something totally different. Yeah. I always look back at people when it's a quiet room and they're talking. I'm like, if you want to talk, I've said it to people, just go outside.
6: Good on you, Alice. We're going to have to go to Susan, Karen. But I appreciate it. No, thanks, mate. He's like, God, she sounds like a riot.
7: Oh, we do.
6: We've got a few texts that have come through that I should get to. Ruby said, no, it's good. It's good. There are rules that we should
2: follow. That's what we asked for as well. That's what we asked for.
6: It's worth being respectful.
2: She's the queen of this bitch.
6: No, absolutely. Yeah. Love Alice. Give her the Supergirl tickets. Ruby said, I beep at people if I drive past them and they litter. That's definitely one to.
2: Yeah.
6: Also telling people to get off their phone when they're driving because it's just dangerous.
2: Yeah. Yeah, no, good call. Great call. Alice would definitely do it. Let's go to Susan here.
6: I publicly police people who walk their dogs on days when it's too hot. See, I would have an issue with that.
2: Hang on. Yeah, you can't make a comment on like whether a dog
6: is. I know, because I'm like, it's my dog.
2: There are
6: like,
2: desert dogs out there as well.
6: There are what?
2: Desert dogs.
6: Susan's called on 15 minutes. G'day, Susan. What do you publicly police?
8: Look, I don't mind if the dogs have done the poo on the lawn because it's free fertiliser. I mean, on a cement, all right, but on the lawn, when the rain comes, it goes in the lawn.
2: Just rub it in, Susan.
8: These people need to get a life, really. There's more important things in the world than the dog poo and getting excited about these things. And I'm sure that when they do something wrong, they hope that nobody dobs them in.
6: Preach. Yeah, I agree. Now, Susan's final question here. We have gone full AM. AM radio here. I'm loving it. I just keep
2: taking these calls.
6: The open line. Susan, what do you think if there's someone's put their bins out the night before and you just walk in your dog and your dog's done a poo? Can you put the poo in somebody's bin that's on the street?
8: Well, I've got dogs, but I don't do it. But I know. I mean, look, I don't mind if they put it in if it's night before collection. But if the bin's already been emptied, then it stinks for the whole week.
2: Thank you, Susan. Wow. A voice of reason.
9: Will and Woody for the drive home.
6: Woody, our trial by fire is coming to its fiery conclusion. The Sabo.
2: We've chosen Jess as they offered to burn their diaries from the ICU for $10,000.
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6: Will they be able to handle the heat as we burn the diaries to ashes live on the show?
2: I'm surprised we're allowed to do this.
6: What? Have live pyrotechnics?
2: Yeah.
6: Me too, to be honest.
2: Join us for our trial by fire this afternoon.
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2: Alrighty.
5: You've been away for a couple of days, but, you know, the rules are the same. It hasn't changed
2: good,
5: at all.
2: Good to hear.
5: You guys
2: last
5: just...
2: I checked in, there was a woman who has wrapped her journal in her wedding dress.
5: Okay, it's changed a lot since then.
2: Okay.
5: It's changed a all lot. Right.
2: So let's explain the concept and then we'll figure that out.
5: So you guys are offering us really like personal items to you. They're really sentimental to you. And then we are throwing that item into a fire. That's not like a metaphor. We are literally throwing that thing into a fire. We've got pyrotechnics team. It's all looking great, right? That's happening tomorrow, by the way. We are throwing something in a fire tomorrow. Now, we have to choose.
2: Tomorrow, my God.
5: We have to choose the most sentimental item, and then that person wins $10,000. Now, Wilbur, currently, we've got a recorder. Someone's just a little flute.
2: Like a flute. Like a wow. Now that's the most sentimental thing that we've had.
5: No, I'm just kidding, man. Just kidding. It's better. I knew you were looking at me. You're like, I leave the show for 48 hours.
2: That's what happens.
5: And you've ruined everything.
2: We all know that's what happens.
5: It can happen. It can happen.
2: But
5: you'd be proud of me. So we've got in the lead is John.
2: Yes.
5: Who has given us an album of baby photos of him as a baby.
2: Yeah.
5: Right? There are no digital backups. Both of his parents have died.
2: Oh,
5: so
2: gosh.
5: If he throws these in a fire...
2: God, it's all very grim.
5: If he throws these in a fire...
2: Well, Game of Thrones... I mean, sorry, House of the Dragon can be a bit grim. It's a bit... Yeah, that's the whole point. It's theatrical. It's sacrifice. All those things.
5: The reason it's so House of the Dragon, if he throws these in a fire, there's no evidence to say that he ever really existed. It's weird. It's like there's no evidence... There will be no evidence anywhere in the world of me... Any time before now, if he throws this album in the fire.
2: Has he got a tax file number?
5: Well, no, he's got that, but like, no, like photographic evidence of it.
2: Is he like registered? He'd be like registered voter. He'd be on the voting.
5: You could do all the data and all that, but no photographic evidence that he ever existed as a child.
2: Okay.
5: So that's in the lead.
2: Wow.
5: That's in the lead.
2: That sounds significant.
5: So currently, that is going in a fire for $10,000. You're not happy with that?
2: No, I am. I am. It sounds
5: 2 days ago we had a some archery gear and a jersey.
2: Wow. Okay. All right. Let's get real.
5: I mean, if you want to question the calls, maybe we should do it after
2: what
5: the show.
2: What we choose today is the thing that will get burnt tomorrow. So this is it. We're playing for sheep stations right now, guys.
5: So if you're listening, John, $10,000 is yours right now. Let's see if Jess can take it. Jess, what do you want to chuck in the fire?
6: Hello. So I have my personal transplant diary for my time that I had in ICU. It has personal letters from my mother while I was in my transplant and updated letters from my family and nurses throughout my recovery.
2: Wow. What sort of transplant did you get, Jess?
6: I had New Zealand and Australia's first heart and liver transplant performed on someone born with heart disease.
2: Wow. Yeah. Cool. All right. That's pretty cool, Jess. Thanks so much.
5: Jess, what? Jess, are you sure you want to throw them in a fire, Jess?
6: Yes. I'm ready to let go of that large portion of my life.
2: Cathartic. Can be quite cathartic, for people.
5: Like a fire ceremony.
2: Good on you, Jess.
5: Okay, let's go to Mary. Oh, let's go to a song. I think let's just let that one breathe. That was a big one.
2: That's a big one. I mean, Jess, you've got it in the can if you offer up your current heart and or liver, if you'd like to do that.
6: Do you know what? I actually called you guys and I offered my old...
5: Whoa.
2: Wow. We can't go to that. We can't take that.
5: That was swiped down quickly.
2: Wow, is that right?
5: I know what she was about to say, but I won't repeat it. I can't believe you can keep that. That's pretty cool.
2: Okay. All right. Well, look, there you go.
5: That is pretty cool.
2: Look on Annalise's face.
5: I didn't think that was a thing.
2: Season 3 of the HBO original series House of the Dragon premieres. Well, it started, guys. Get involved. It's only on HBO Max. Will and Woody.
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1: Okay, Woodrow, so very exciting times here. $10,000. All you have to do is sacrifice something you love. Let us set it on fire. That's happening tomorrow.
4: Mm-hmm.
1: Currently in the lead is a guy called John, I want to say.
4: John's in the lead. John, he offered his baby album.
1: Yes, and no, of all his baby photos. There will be no living proof of him.
4: He's a ghost. As we a burn it. He is a ghost.
1: Okay.
4: I think Jess, may have just overtaken John. We won't make any final decisions yet, but she just offered us before the song there some really intimate letters that she was given when she was going through a serious procedure in hospital. I kind of don't want to burn that because that stuff's important to keep, but let's go to Mary here. Mary, what do you want to chuck in the fire tomorrow?
5: Well, my old photo album from my past life.
4: What do you mean past life, Mary? Talk to me.
5: That's the life I want to leave behind me.
4: So, was it like a previous relationship?
5: Yeah, it's real memories of love, loss, and survival that forced me to rebuild everything from the ashes.
1: There you go. Another photo album. Good on you, Mary. We've got
4: a lot of photo albums. And a lot of photo albums. Hayley. I mean, they're sentimental.
1: Well, once you start, people start going on a trend. And hearing photo albums, like, oh, yeah, you can burn my photo album for $10,000. Make us feel it.
4: I think Mary was being a little bit too elusive there. She said, you know, there was a survival thing going on. There was a past love thing. I want to hear the facts. Let's go to Hayley here. Hayley will do it. Hayley, what do you want to chuck in the fire tomorrow? Sell it to us.
6: Well, my husband got caught. He cheated on me, so let's burn his wedding ring.
4: Oh, here we go. And here we go.
1: Wow.
6: You'll be doing me a favour.
4: How did you... So, Hayley, he cheated on you. I'm sorry to hear that, by the way. How did you end up with his wedding ring?
6: Oh, he left it that night on my bench for me, on the bedside table.
1: On the night of the wedding? On the night of the wedding?
4: No, the night he cheated.
6: Oh, no, the night he cheated, got caught, he left, and he left the wedding ring on the bedside table.
4: Oh, God.
6: Let's burn it. He'll be doing me a favour.
1: Yeah, Hayley, I love that.
4: Okay.
1: I love that, Hayley.
4: Okay, thank you, Hayley. And way to sell it, Hayley. That was emotional.
1: Hot sell.
4: And it'll be cathartic for her. She gets 10K out of it. A ring goes in a fire. Okay, so for mine, Will, for mine, we've got Jess.
1: We've got Jess. We've got John.
4: Who's got the...
1: We've got Hayley.
4: Yeah.
1: We've got Mary.
4: And
1: we've got more photo albums than you can throw a stick at.
4: Yeah. Okay, so I think let's put the photo albums to one side.
1: Okay, go.
4: I think the ring and the intimate letters from parents, loved ones during a serious procedure. I mean, it doesn't get more sentimental than that. Like,
1: that doesn't.
4: Is actually something as well. Like, photo albums, let's be honest, they collect dust in a garage somewhere. I think the letters that you've exchanged with your parents when you're going through a serious procedure, I feel like I would go back to that and read the letters.
1: Mm.
4: Do you know what I mean? Like, if you were on your deathbed and you had a letter from me...
1: Mm.
4: Don't you dare. I write a great letter.
1: All right, great.
4: Do you burn the birthday cards I send you?
1: Awesome, great. Annalise, which one do you think we should go for?
7: I mean, it's a really tough call.
1: Yeah.
7: Because...
4: Nice.
7: Well, the letters are intense. The ring I want to burn for Hayley because I'm angry for her.
1: Yeah.
7: And then the other photo album I'm also curious about because what photos were in there that she wants to burn?
1: Well, Mary hasn't given us much there.
7: I know.
1: Should we go back to Mary?
4: Do we need to hear more from Mary? Okay. Mary, we're going to give you a second chance to sell this. What do you mean past life and what does this photo album have in it, Mary?
5: This photo album's got photos of me as a young child.
4: Uh-huh.
5: And I've also got my first boyfriend in there, which he actually cheated on me. I was engaged to him for 5 years at the age of 16.
4: Got it. Okay.
5: And found out that my best friend slept with him and ended up being pregnant.
4: Oh, bloody hell,
1: Christ,
4: Mary.
1: Got Dr. Phil very quickly, didn't it?
5: And then, so there was more photos added to that album through my ex, the other one.
4: Okay.
5: And I had to survive domestic violence for 8 years.
4: Oh, I'm really sorry to hear that, Mary. Really sorry to hear that. Okay. We've got a decision to make. For mine, Will, if I can get your attention for just a second. Analyze. Will, you can step outside.
7: I think the diary. I think the diary.
4: You think?
1: From the ICU?
4: From the ICU, yeah. Right?
1: All right.
4: I agree with
1: let's
4: that.
1: Let's do it.
4: Jess.
1: Let's do it.
4: Jess.
5: Yes.
4: You've just won yourself $10,000.
1: Congratulations.
5: Stop, have I?
4: Hang on. As long as you go through with the burning process tomorrow.
5: Yes. All right. I'm ready to let go.
4: Because it's obvious. It's not. We'll obviously let you pull out as well, Jess. Like, these are very intimate letters that you were given during a serious procedure where you could have died. If you don't want to throw them in the fire, no shame. We'll keep the 10K. That is no issues there. We'll figure out what to do with the... But, like, just sleep on it, Jess. Just sleep on it.
5: I know. Okay.
1: All right, good on you, Jess. Thanks so much. Hopefully we'll see you tomorrow. I also just wanted to mention the phone number, 1-800-RESPECT. Obviously, there's some pretty wild stuff that was getting thrown around before by some people that had suffered something they certainly don't deserve. So 1-800-RESPECT is the phone number there for people that have triggered by that. But tomorrow, Woods, the HBO original series House of the Dragon, you and I... We'll be burning some letters. Flame I'm excited.
4: Flamethrower.
1: Absolutely.
4: I'm looking forward to it.
1: Well, I'll see you there, mate. What time are we doing?
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0: Hey, it's Will and Woody. You're either up early or up late. Either way, we hope you're enjoying what will be the best of the worst bits.
1: Oh, no, sorry.
0: The worst of the best bits? No, just the best of the best bits.
1: Just great radio. Just keep it right here. But I have a question for you. If you were up at this time, how are you managing your shower times? Like if you've had to wake up, you probably had to wake up at 10 p.m., 11 p.m.
0: What for?
1: Do it. Well, you're probably working overnight. I'm just kind of trying to relate to the people that are listening to us right now.
0: I reckon we just get
1: Would you
0: gear,
1: shower?
0: Nah, this is good stuff. Enjoy. It's Will and Woody.
1: I'd shower later.
0: No one cares.

0: Really? It's Will and Woody keeping you up.
1: Bloody cool. We're brought to you by Snooze. And right now,
2: Will and Woody's phone alarm.
1: Okay, call us on 131065 and convince us you are in the car with someone else. We decide, is someone actually there or are you putting on a voice? First player is Jess today. G'day, Jess.
3: Hi, how are you?
1: I'm outstanding, Jess. Who are you in the car with?
3: My daughter, Zara.
1: Zara. Okay, how old's Zara?
3: She's 8.
1: 8, okay. Can we speak to Zara, please?
3: Yeah, no worries. Zara. No, Mummy. Mummy,
1: who's that?
3: It's the radio, Zara. You gotta say something. Oh, okay. Hi.
1: Oh, g'day, Zara.
3: How are you?
1: I'm really good.

0: What did you do at school today, Zara?
1: I reckon we just go to Anthony.
2: Piano.
1: Go on, you, Zara. Go on, you, Jess.
0: Just a bit of piano.
1: Anthony's cool.
0: Sorry, Jess. I think you're alone in the car there. And I tell you what, if that is your real daughter, we apologies. But we're pretty confident. Let's go to Anthony here. Anthony, who are you in the car with?
3: My workmate, Daryl.
0: Daryl. All right. Chuck Daryl on.
3: Daryl, you have to say something, please. Please say something.
4: Yeah, mate. How's it going?
0: Hey, Daryl.
4: Daryl's here.
0: Yeah, great.
1: Yeah, go, Daryl.
0: Hey, Daryl.
1: You made that very clear.
0: Daryl, you sound like you're from...
3: something.
1: Oh, God.
0: Is that Anthony or Daryl?
3: Sorry, I've never got this far before. Sorry, he's not convinced. I have to get him to say something. He thinks I have to try and convince him that you're not in the car with me.
0: What? Can we talk to Daryl again?
1: Yeah, Jack Daryl on Anthony. You're not making any sense.
3: Sorry.
0: That's all right.
3: Please say something. Please. How's it going there? Name Daryl.
1: Wait, name Daryl. Where are you from, Daryl?
3: I'm from Dublin, Ireland.
1: Oh, I thought I heard a bit of an accent there. Annalise, you're the Irish accent specialist. What do you mean?
5: Do I think he's alone?
1: Yeah.
5: Oh, yeah.
0: Yeah, he's definitely alone. Yeah, you can hear.
1: Let's finish on John. We can continue it. Do we need to confirm with Anthony?
0: No, okay. No, we don't.
1: John's here. G'day, Johnny.
6: Gentlemen, you won't believe me. I almost didn't want to make the call, but I was driving and I picked up a hitchhiker. I thought he was a guy dressed in a Donald Duck outfit, but I swear to you, he's actually Donald Duck. He's sitting next to me.
0: You're kidding.
6: You want me to put him on?
0: I'm not kidding. John, what are the bloody chances? We would love to talk to the hitchhiker that is dressed as Donald Duck,
1: please. He says it is Donald Duck.
6: Yep. It is Donald Duck. Say something, mate.
0: What are you doing here in Australia, Don?
1: Olivia Rodrigo's up next. It's really moody.

0: It's Will and Woody keeping you up.
1: Olivia Rodrigo, have we got some O-Rod to play?
2: I'm going to say she's up there with the biggest guest we've ever had on this show. And let's be honest,
3: goddamn vampire.
2: God, she's good. The only reason we got the chat is because Smallsy's currently in London. He couldn't do the chat.
1: No.
2: So the boys, we were sitting there waiting for it. So we got Olivia Rodrigo. Now, before we play the interview,
1: yes,
2: I think it's worth mentioning, we haven't talked about this, but
1: yes,
2: we got connected with Olivia Rodrigo. I'm obviously very intimidated. I'm nervous. She's Olivia Rodrigo. She's a huge deal.
1: Yep.
2: You decided in that moment to run out of the room, leaving me one-on-one with Olivia Rodrigo.
1: Yeah.
2: The most horrific.
1: Well, we all know you're better at the patter.
2: No.
1: You're better at the small talk.
2: Well, maybe not with people like Olivia Rodrigo. My small talk was horrific.
1: I had a necessary prop to go and get.
2: Yeah, no, I get that. I get, but you should have got it beforehand.
1: I probably should.
2: I've spoken to my lawyers about deleting all audio of my small talk with Olivia Rodrigo, so nobody will hear that.
1: No,
2: it's been deleted. It is gone. So we're going to pick up from the moment that you return to the room.
1: Yes.
2: With the album.
1: Yes, I believe you can see us on our YouTube channel, Will and Woody, a bit later on, or maybe right now, Sexy Dust, where are we at? Later on.
2: Later.
1: Go and check it out if you want to see this for yourselves. But yeah, here is the moment that I rescued Woody from Olivia Rodrigo.
4: What I went to go inside and get was this.
3: Oh!
4: Which, I've got a copy of your record, Guts.
3: Oh my God, amazing.
4: I know this
3: Thank
4: is the
3: you.
4: Old record. You need to send me a copy of the new one. I'll wait for a signed
3: I'll
4: version. That's fine.
3: I'll send you guys.
4: That'd be wonderful, please. But the reason I want to show you that is because we work, obviously, on commercial radio, but I'm a huge music buff. I've got like thousands of records. It's very rare for me to buy a pop record, a current pop record. The only two that I have are Billy's most recent one and then this one because...
3: Wow.
4: Yeah, well, Matt, you wound back the clock. You're Alanis Morissette, like Freeborn. There's that awesome teenage feminine angst crushed with just like delicious songwriting, hooks, harmonies, like riffs, melodies, bridges. I mean, Vampire was the best anthem that I'd heard in like 10 years. You're a tour de force. And then, you know, someone told me the other day you're 23 or something and I nearly fell off my chair. Where are you finding the get up?
3: Yeah.
4: Where's that coming from?
3: I mean, thank you, first of all. It's like such a sweet, beautiful compliment.
4: Of course.
3: That I don't know. I it's funny because I am a really obviously happy, positive person in my, you know, day-to-day life, but I think music is a really special medium where you kind of have freedom to talk about the uglier parts of yourself, the parts that society kind of wants you to quiet down about, like being jealous or being angry or feeling rage or insecurity. And I've always felt like songwriting was kind of a safe space for me to explore those parts of myself. And so, yeah, I'm really grateful that it's my job because it's a really therapeutic, beautiful experience for me.
5: It almost feels like I listened to the whole first album this morning, which, by the way, is just such a journey. Like, you start off and I was relating to the feelings of falling in love with someone and there's so much, like, lightness and excitement about that. And then all of a sudden in the second half, it's like things start to go badly. And, I mean, in the song The Cure, you know, I just love that idea of you thought that this was going to be an antidote, but... It's just, it's not. And then your heart gets ripped out in the second half. And it almost feels like when you're listening to it that you're getting like a musical version of someone's personal journal through the entire
3: yeah.
5: thing. I am wondering though, like people that are close to you, like, because as you said, you're a very bubbly, happy person. And I'm sure there are people that are close to you that might hear some of these lyrics in your songs and go, whoa, I didn't know that. Do you feel like you need to like have chats with people before they hear the songs, or does the music actually open up some like deeper, strong conversations with loved ones?
3: Yeah. I mean, when you asked me that question, the first story that I thought of is a week ago, I had like a little bit of an album release party thing where I just like played some fans some songs, and my mom was in the room and I hadn't played her the song Less off of the record, which is probably the saddest song on the record. It's like kind of devastating.
5: Yeah.
3: And I forgot to play it for my mom. I don't know. I played her lots of the record, but I guess I just, that one slipped my mind, and she was just bawling her eyes out for like 15 minutes, like bawling. And I had to like kind of console her. I'm like, it's okay. It's just a song. It's okay. And then like the next day she walked into my room and she just was like thinking about it and she started crying again. And I'm like,
4: oh my God.
3: It's so funny. My mom is very emotional like me. That's where I get it from. But you know, sometimes people are, you know, surprised by it, I guess.
4: Yeah. Well, you said it's an outlet for you.
3: Yeah.
1: She's got a brand new record, You Seem Pretty Sad for a Girl So In Love, Olivia Rodrigo. She's catching up with us, Will and Woody. Yes, you did hear that correctly, Olivia Rodrigo on Will and Woody. I'm pretty sure this is the third time that her album has debuted at number one. She's one of the very few people to ever do that.
2: Wow.
1: So we're going to play a song from it. This is called The Cure, Olivia Rodrigo on Will and Woody. More with her right up next.
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0: It's Will and Woody keeping you up.
1: Woods, you and I had the absolute privilege of sitting down with the biggest pop star in the world, in O-Rod, I think I can call her now.
2: Yeah, bloody oath. She'd love that.
1: Yeah, I'm sure she would.
2: She calls you M. Macko.
1: Excuse me.
2: I don't know what that meant.
1: Wow.
2: That's just what you two do. That's what you two do. Yeah, sure. You bonded.
1: Anyway, look, we did bond. We had a wonderful chat. You can see the whole thing, YouTube, Will and Woody, a little bit later on if you want to check it out for yourselves. And actually, seeing is believing for some people. But yes, we did sit down with her. Here is more of our chat with Olivia Rodrigo this morning.
3: There's the songwriting part of you, which is obviously amazing. But then what comes with that naturally is being an icon, a popular icon, someone that people follow, people are influenced by. I saw something about you the other day on Reddit, which I just thought was so funny, which was this comparison of you and Emily in Paris. And everyone was like, and I was like, what, this poor girl, like, what is she? It was just a photo of you next to the Eiffel Tower and the whole thing was just like, oh my God. And I was like, wow, she's, I think she's just taking a holiday photo, but like, whatever. But you've kind of got to carry this with you everywhere you are now. And we actually spoke to the other day, who are we speaking to?
4: We're speaking to your friend Camila Mendez. Interviewed her.
3: Yeah.
4: And she was having a chat with Idris Elba. And she revealed that she brought you along to one of Idris Elba's DJ sets.
5: Yeah.
4: Now, Idris tried to play it cool, as he always does, and he said that he wasn't at all intimidated by the fact that he found out that you were coming to one of his gigs. But I'm interested to ask you, because I think you're more of an honest person, have you ever felt intimidated by the knowledge that someone was coming to one of your shows?
5: Yeah. Well, I was actually intimidated to meet Idris Elba that night. I remember being like, whoa, he's so beautiful.
3: Oh, cool. He really is. Well, that was funny because that's what we were playing with Camila. We were playing like, you know, do you still find Idris cool? And she's like, well, I bought. And this was the question I was asking is, she brought you along because she was like, I need to up my cool game if I'm going to an Idris gig. So she brought you. So I was like, did you know that you were the cool weight in that deal?
5: I am happy to, as long as I can attend an Idris Elba DJ set. I'm trying to think. I think I was really scared. David Byrne came to my Guts show. And
3: wow.
5: And I'm like stepping out on stage and being like, oh my God.
3: Wow.
5: Like, what am I going to do?
3: Wow.
5: But there's so many instances like that. The best is when people don't tell you that they're coming and they only reveal after, because then you don't get in your head and get weird about it.
4: But, yeah. So does your team make sure they do that? Like if your team finds out that someone really...
5: I have actually told my team, yeah, like if someone cool comes, like I'll let me know after. It just freaks me out too much.
1: So David Byrne was there. So obviously there's a huge tie-in with Talking Heads. But let's talk a little bit about Robert Smith and The Cure, because they're a huge part of this record as well.
5: Yeah, it's so funny. I wrote the song Drop Dead, which shouts him out. I wrote it way before I played Glastonbury. Then I played Glastonbury with him. Oh. And then after playing Glastonbury with him, we made the song, What's Wrong With Me together, which was insane career honor. Like, I cannot believe that happened.
3: Does he give you a call? Is he just like, let's do a song?
5: After Glastonbury, we sort of kept in contact and, you know, sort of became friends.
3: This is with Rob.
5: With Rob.
3: Yeah,
5: with Rob.
3: Yeah.
5: I don't call him Rob yet. We're not that type.
3: Man, I call him Rob. Don't worry. I've heard he's secure records. I call him Rob. You should slip into that.
5: Okay, cool. Maybe you guys are tighter than we are. We just hung out and corresponded and just like kept talking. And we went into the studio a few nights in London, which was really rad. And I wrote this song, What's Wrong With Me? And I sent it to him. And I was just like so nervous. I'm like, it would be kind of cool if you wanted to sing on this, maybe. He was really into it. And so we made it together, made it happen. And he's just, I can't say enough nice things about him. He's the most wonderful. So it's a real honor that he's on the record.
3: Wow.
4: Just on the song, The Cure. I think it's the greatest song ever, by the way, The Cure. I've listened to it 6 times this morning. I'm just obsessed with it. The whole point of The Cure is that the thing that you thought was the antidote was not the cure. But I want to ask you, because I want to leave with some optimism here. What is the cure?
5: That's a great question. You know what it is? It's like all of the like old things that your parents say that you're like, it's so annoying. Like they always are actually true. And, you know, I think the cure for lots of things is not being on your phone. I really believe that. It's a simple thing. Just get off your phone. Life's so much better.
4: Great answer. And my parents will love that answer 100%. As well. Next time they're trying to convince me of something.
3: Congrats again on another record. I'll wait for the signed copy on the next one, but it's been lovely to meet you, man. Thank you so much for coming on the show.
5: Thank you guys so much for taking the time. I appreciate it. It's nice to see you.
3: See you later, mate.
4: Thank you.
3: Bye.
1: Wow.
2: You said that three times.
1: What?
2: Three times you asked for a signed copy of, like, first time's a joke. Second time was like, put it down, Will. Three times you asked for a signed copy.
1: Well, I'll be the one laughing when I get myself a signed copy of the new record.
2: You're definitely not going to
1: I reckon
2: get it,
1: she's almost definitely sending it. We've got a producer Liv in here who organised the chat. Is she sending one?
6: Yeah.
1: Did you have a chat? Did you?
2: That's a no. That's a no, by the way.
1: Obviously tabled that with her people since.
6: Yeah. We're in talks.
1: You're in talks.
2: Yeah. In talks. The other thing which we should mention.
1: Why does that not sound promising?
2: It was almost a perfect chat. It was almost a perfect chat.
1: Yeah.
2: But Liv, so you told us before we spoke to her that some breaking news, like this was hours before our chat with the lineup to Daisy Chains.
6: Daisy Chain Fields was the all-female music festival that she had announced. When she was talking to us at her time, it was that day.
1: Was it like hours before the chat?
6: Hours before.
1: And so, cool lineup as well. Super cool lineup. Oh. I should mention Stevie Nicks is playing there.
2: Yeah.
6: Yep. Stevie Nicks.
2: It's world news. World news.
6: Doji.
2: And we had the person who announced it hours
1: after.
2: Well,
1: it's her festival. Not only did she announce it, it's her thing.
2: Yep. And you reminded us of this 2 minutes before the chat?
6: Yeah. About that.
2: I reckon. Didn't mention it.
6: Not once.
2: I don't reckon she must have been so shocked.
1: Yeah. Boys, you've got a free hit.
2: How have you missed that?
1: Well, it's the last time we ever speak to the number one artist in the world. We all know it. Anyway.
2: The one time was great.
1: It was good. We had a good time. We had a good time. As I said, you can see that chat on YouTube. Will and Woody, check it out. Hope you guys are having a wonderful drive home. It's Kiss.
7: Around at the pub.
8: Yeah.
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0: with laughs. It's Will and Woody keeping you up.
1: This started a pretty serious fight between me and my wife, just right? about the preparation of a certain grazing platter. I think we all want to be amazing hosts, right? I think it's a great little feather to add to your cap that you're a great host. But we had a pretty serious disagreement before people came over on Sunday.
2: Who'd you have over? The kinder parents?
1: Not kinder parents. It's boring, but her very good friend and her husband, and then actually an Australian. He's in the strongman contests. He came third in Australia in strongman contests. Yeah, he can pick up boulders that are 170 kilos.
2: What was he coming over for?
1: He's unbelievable. He's friends with the other couple. Anyway, they're now friends with us, and they came over.
2: Cute.
1: Boring question.
2: No, it's important because in terms of hosting, like, it's good to know who you're hosting for.
1: So two couples, okay? So Mim prepared a great grazing platter.
2: Yeah.
1: Now, here's my situation. I've obviously pushed back my lunch because we were going to have a late lunch, so I'm hungry. I was really... It's midday. At this stage, midday.
2: Just have 12, one of your freezer meals.
1: 12:30. No.
2: You've got a whole freezer
1: I'm saving myself for lunch, obviously. Right. I'm about to cook up an epic barbecue. I want to save myself for that, but my God, am I hungry. Our guests were a little bit late. It's another important little bit of detail there. Mm. Now, I see the grazing platter that's set up on the kitchen table. Looks phenomenal. I go over there and I go, well, surely Daddy can dip in here just a little bit, right? I'll get a little bit of a snack. I'll try everything on the grazing platter. Hunky-dory. Mim swatted my hand away as I reached for the grazing platter because she was like, you cannot touch the grazing platter until the guests arrive. I think that is the most horrific rule I have ever heard. That is almost torturous to leave a beautiful grazing platter out there on the bench and not let me even have a little bit of it is disgusting. Where do you sit on it? I'm passionate about it, obviously.
2: Yes.
1: I couldn't believe it.
2: Well, first of all,
1: she said it would ruin the aesthetic of the grazing platter if I had one carrot stick. And I was like, let me have one carrot stick and just put it in the little, because she made this dip, hummus, and there was a mustard in there, and it was unbelievable.
2: Yeah.
1: And I was like, just let me get my little carrot stick in there. And she was like, it'll ruin the look of the top of the hummus.
2: Yeah, yeah. Well, first thing I'd say is you've got a whole freezer. I know you bought a deep sea freezer or a deep chest freezer, whatever you call it, so you could fill it with frozen meals that you could eat at any stage.
1: Yes. Okay. Truth be told, I'm worried about microplastics at the moment, so I'm off the frozen meal.
2: God.
1: All right. So put that away.
2: You're
1: We're not going into that.
2: A hard person
1: We're
2: to
1: not
2: be with.
1: Going. So now
2: You'd
1: I've got
2: be
1: this.
2: Such a
1: I've
2: hard got this, person
1: I've got
2: to be
1: this,
2: with.
1: This industrial sized chest now in the garage. It's empty. It's got frozen bananas in it. It's all it's got in it. Now answer the
2: you
1: question.
2: Try them all out.
1: No, yes.
2: Oh, you go. You bought like thousands of dollars
1: not
2: of frozen.
1: Thousands,
2: you
1: not
2: did.
1: Thousands, not thousands.
2: You got a boutique company to make them for you, bespoke.
1: No, I didn't say throw them out. I said I gave them to Dad. Gave them to Dad.
2: Okay.
1: And the rest of the night.
2: How do I feel about it?
1: Because come on, mate. Let's be honest. Like, you do a grazing platter.
2: Yeah.
1: Would you dip into it before the guests arrive? Or do you feel you have to present an untouched grazing platter to your guests?
2: Okay. In all honesty, I actually think a key to good hosting people is to present as if you're not hosting, as in you haven't put a lot of effort into hosting, even though you are, because people don't like feeling like that the host is on tenterhooks around them. So like I will constantly try and be like, I'm relaxed about having you guys over because I want them to feel relaxed.
1: Is that why when we've got an early interview and we go and record at your house,
2: I'm in the shower.
1: Late. We stress.
2: But you're relaxed. You're like, you know what? We're late for Olivia Rodrigo, but Will's in the shower. He's having a good time.
3: I'm not relaxed.
2: So that's what I would say. So I wouldn't want to do that. Once I put the food down, it's free game. Once the entrees hit the chopping board, I often put them on a big timber board.
1: Yes.
2: As soon as they hit there, it's fair game as far as I'm concerned.
1: And
2: it's meant for nibbling. It's meant to be more approachable once it's been nibbled on.
1: Thank you.
2: That's what I think.
1: Because then people don't want to start it.
2: That's what I think.
1: Because it hasn't been started.
3: No. As the woman on the team and the voice of the ladies right now, that is both wrong answers.
1: Why?
3: You don't start the platter until everyone has gotten there.
1: Until everyone's there?
3: Start time of event, 2 p.m. Platter comes out 1:58 and you're not touching it until 2.
1: Why?
3: And at the end, you're not bringing the platter out if people aren't there. You're not bringing the platter out until maybe at least 2/3 of the people have arrived.
1: God, that's
2: really rich coming from a girl who, if you buy anything from the shop to share with the team, she's opened it before anyone else got into it.
1: Oh, wow.
3: But that's not platter.
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1: 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A community clean-up is being held in Scone next Sunday for Clean Up Australia Day.
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9: ride. 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You're exhausted, running on autopilot and trying to get home. 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Headlights. It happens. 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So before you pull out, take 1 second. Quick check, lights on. It's a small habit that makes a big difference.
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0: 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Turn that clown down and turn up this new music. 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
2: 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It's not the first one breaking I've heard about this week. You know, so there's a whole array of things that take place. 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
8: Good morning, I'm Cameron Smith. Upper Hunter farmers and poultry producers are being urged to review their biosecurity practices as New South Wales ramps up surveillance for H5 bird flu. The warning comes after H5 was confirmed in Australia for the first time just days ago, detected in two wild migratory seabirds in Western Australia. The New South Wales government has trained more than 380 staff to identify potential cases across the state. New South Wales remains free of H5 bird flu, but authorities say vigilance is critical. The New South Wales Coalition is promising to scrap the state government's proposed 500 kilovolt transmission lines from Walker to Bayswater if elected. Upper Hunter MP Dave Wiesel says the New England Renewable Energy Zone is a sinking ship of a project with no takers for wind and solar projects in the area.
9: This is all about those awful transmission lines which are running through our farmland, and, you know, let's get rid of them. We don't have to have them. And when you're dealing with state infrastructure, you only want to have to do it if there's no other solution. But yet we've got great solutions and we've developed a great solution in the city areas.
8: A petition with more than 22,000 signatures opposing the transmission lines will be debated in Parliament later today. The Hunter Valley is feeling the pressure of Australia Post network changes firsthand, with the Brankston Post Office closing its stores for the final time today. Long-time operators John and Margaret Wilson are retiring after more than 22 years behind the counter. It comes as a Senate inquiry has been launched into a secret Australia Post plan to close close up to 36 metro post offices and restructure regional outlets. Turning to sport, Auckland FC have confirmed the signing of former Newcastle player Lockie Bayless. The former Jet was integral to the squad, starting all but four matches this season. The Kiwi international is also at the World Cup with New Zealand, but has not yet made an appearance. That's your local news and sport. I'm Cameron Smith.
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7: Good morning. I'm Britt Aylin. Australia's top spy says the current probable terror threat level doesn't reflect the full picture, warning the risk has heightened in the wake of the Bondi attack. ASIO boss Mike Burgess has revealed that 14 major terror plots have been thwarted since last December, with a number of extremists and foreign-backed groups on the agency's radar. The head of the UN's nuclear agency says Iran has agreed to inspections of its enrichment sites, although Rafael Grossi says there's still no timeline on when they will take place.
3: Whether this happens the day after tomorrow or in 1 week or in 10 days, it's important but not essential.
7: And France has recorded its first case of Ebola after the disease was detected in a doctor who had flown back from the Democratic Republic of the Congo. It's also the first infection from this current outbreak to have been confirmed outside of the African continent.
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7: In sport, we've got six games at the FIFA World Cup today. Canada and Switzerland are currently in action, while Qatar is facing Bosnia. Scotland meets Brazil from 8 a.m. alongside Morocco and Haiti. South Africa is up against South Korea a little later on, while Mexico will battle Czechia. And Bernard Tomic has suffered in a straight sets defeat to fellow Aussie Chris O'Connell in the Wimbledon qualifying. Tristan Schoolkate and Dane Sweeney have also advanced to the next stage. That's the latest in news and sport.
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1: It's currently 8 degrees out there right now, getting up to 17 today with a possible shower around the valley. Tomorrow for your Friday, a late shower expected. 17 is your top. Same again for Saturday, a late shower and 17. And Sunday, you guessed it, more showers on the way, tops of 18 degrees. That's your Power FM 4-day forecast. 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
0: Thanks to Harvey Norman Muswellbrook Fair. Up and at 'em. 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
1: Good morning and happy Thursday. 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What are you doing with your day today? 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That's our power line. You can text us anytime, thanks to Labor Smarter 10. We do have a bunch of things to give away today. We've got our free feed. Nope, that's tomorrow because today's Thursday. I was going to say free feed Friday. We've got our Wheel of Games prize, your large pizza drink and garlic bread from our Pizza Bella. We've got a family pass to Snow Time, which is happening at the Hunter Valley Gardens. We also have a family pass to the Aberdeen Highland Games to give away as well. So make sure you're listening closely to the Brekkie Show today because it's going to be jam-packed. Not only that, we've got our work experience kid. We've got Jaden in today. Yesterday we had Halls. Today we've got Jaden and we'll be catching up with him very, very soon. So stick around. We'll get you back in the music right now. It's American Authors. Best Day of My Life. You're on the Power Brekkie Show. Hanging out with Katie and Jaden today. We'll meet him very soon. You're on Power. Good morning.

American author, best day of my life. You're on the Power Broker Show with Katie, and we do have Jaden, our work experience kid. We're going to chat to him very soon. But first, let's take a look at our Fight for Your flashback today. We've got two songs up against each other. It is Throwback Thursday, so today's songs are songs from the 70s. Over to the Facebook page and get your votes in. Which song do you want to hear in full? It's Dreams from 1977 or Hotel California from 1976. And I'll tell you what, Dreams is winning right now, but only by about 7 points. So if you'd like to, Dreams isn't winning. I lied. Hotel California is winning right now. If you'd like to even those scores up, get your votes in on the Facebook page. And just remember, just by voting, you actually get yourself in the draw to win a $200 We Live Here or Spend in Singleton voucher thanks to the Musselbrook RSL Club. So what are you waiting for? Let's get you into Milky and More Grab. And on the other side of that, we're going to introduce you to Halls, our work experience kid. We'll be back after this.

0: It's Milky and More Grab, just the way you are. Good morning. It is 6:15. You're hanging out with Katie, but I'm not alone. It's Jaden, our work experience kid. Good morning.
1: Good morning.
0: Jaden with a Y.
1: Yeah.

0: How's it been going so far for you, Jaden?
1: Very good, actually.
0: Yeah, you haven't been too bored?
1: No, not at all.
0: No, there's three of you that are in with us this week, and so we're taking one of you on the Brekkie Show each day. So we had Halls yesterday. Is Halls like your bestie at school?
1: Yeah.
0: So you guys all decided to come do this together because you didn't want to be separated? Is that what's happened?
1: No, Halls wanted to do it first, and then he told Isla and I, and then we just decided to get it all together, so then it's all out in one big hit. So.
0: I mean, it's pretty cool. You guys are like a little, I don't know, band of scallywags, really. Like, your first day, you all ducked off to KFC without telling anyone. Naughty. You come back and we all gave you crap about it, didn't we?
1: I mean, it's KFC. It's finger-licking good, so...
0: It does not excuse your behaviour, Jaden. All right, well, we'll go to the traffic now. Actually, Jaden, I'm going to get you to read the traffic. And then on the other side of that, I gave you a bit of a task, so we're going to get you to execute that task after that, all right?
1: Sounds good.
0: All right, let's get into the traffic.
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0: You're on the Power Breaky Show, Semi-Charmed Life. You're with Katie and Jaden. Good morning, Jaden.
1: Good morning.
0: Now, I set you a task. You, Isla, and Hall's a task during the week. I asked you to write about yourself because sometimes I find one of the hardest things about my job is that I have to talk about myself. I get a bit, like, I'd rather talk about other people and what's going on. But as, you know, as a Brekkie Show host, I'm your company every morning. Yeah. So I share little tidbits about myself. And I asked you to write me something about yourself that was about 30 seconds long. So that was a bit of a task in itself. But you've half finished it.
1: You're gonna wing it.
0: Yeah. Okay. Well, I don't know what I'm gonna score you out of 10 for this.
1: If you tell me you're half finished.
0: All right, I'll let you go. Ready, okay. Jaden? Yep. Take it away. The floor is yours.
1: Okay. Well, firstly, I am from WA, so that's a cool little fun fact. Mm-hmm. I've been in Mussey for about 7 years. I attend Muswellbrook High School, which is not the best place, but it's a place.
0: Shout out to Muswellbrook High.
1: Yeah. I'm studying music and, like, performance and stuff, so I hope to do that in the future. My favourite hobbies would usually be video games and gym, but I haven't gone to the gym in a while, I'm going to be honest.
0: Relatable.
1: What else? I used to play soccer, so, yeah, and then what else did I do? It's been here and there. Travelled around Australia almost.
0: Okay.
1: So.
0: And now you're here on the Power Breakie Show.
1: Yeah.
0: Alrighty, it's Jaden, our work experience kid. Nice work. We're going to get you back in the music right now. We've got Olivia Rodrigo and Drop Dead. We've got Jaden with us through the whole show, so you get to know him better as we move along this morning. Let's get you into it. It is 6:25. Good morning.

0: Rodrigo with Drop Dead on Power FM. We're going to head into the news, sport and weather right now, but stick around. We'll be back on the other side of this. We're going to be talking to Bruce Connolly from Bengala about the apprenticeships, and we'll have Jaden, our work experience kid, to have a little bit more of a chat with us. We'll be back after this.
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6: Good morning, I'm Cameron Smith. The state government is defending its budget against opposition claims it shortchanged regional communities. Upper Hunter MP Dave Lazell argues most spending was directed at Sydney, but the government points to more than $1 billion in biosecurity funding and interest-free loans for energy upgrades. The isolated patient travel assistance scheme, which is heavily used across the Upper Hunter, also received $71.7 million. A leading heart charity is warning Australia's heart failure crisis is deepening. It's Heart Failure Awareness Week and Hearts for Heart is calling for better education about the health condition. Musselbrook and the Upper Hunter more broadly experience slightly higher rates of heart and circulatory diseases than the rest of New South Wales.
7: So approximately 500,000 Australians are living with heart failure. Around 67,000 people are diagnosed with heart failure each year, and it leads to around 158,000 hospital admissions each year. People over the age of 65 are at the highest risk of developing heart failure.
6: CEO and founder of Hearts for Heart, Tanya Hall there. Upper Hunter residents have until the 10th of July to have their say on how public lotteries are regulated in the state. Liquor and Gaming New South Wales is seeking feedback on a draft regulation to replace the existing public lotteries regulation, which expires on the 1st of September. The proposed changes aim to modernise the framework and improve clarity while retaining most existing provisions. Turning to sport, the Newcastle Knights have locked in one of the biggest stars with powerhouse prop Tiana Davidson re-signing through to at least the end of the 2029 NRLW season. The three-time NRLW Premiership winner and New Zealand international was a standout in 2025, recording 23 tackle breaks across 13 appearances. Newcastle kick off their 2026 NRLW campaign against the Sharks at Ocean Protect Stadium on the 2nd of July. That's your local news and sport. I'm Cameron Smith.
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8: Morning, I'm Britt Aylin. Sydney and Melbourne will lead a downturn in the property market over the next year, while growth in Brisbane, Perth and Adelaide is expected to slow. That's according to the latest outlook from Domain. Chief Economist Nicola Powell says the rising rates have played a role and she expects the government's housing tax reforms to also affect the market.
9: I think what we've got at the moment are investors are just waiting. It will change decisions around investing in housing. Ultimately, it makes investing in housing less attractive.
8: Ebola has spread beyond Africa, with the first case detected outside of the continent since the outbreak was declared last month. A doctor who'd returned to France from the Democratic Republic of the Congo has tested positive to the virus, but is believed to be in a stable condition. And Papua New Guinea's backed down from a threat to ban Australian chicken and poultry as a result of the H5 strain of bird flu making its way to our country. A third case has been confirmed, this time in South Australia, while it's believed a bird that died at Dunsborough in WA also had the virus.
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8: In sport, the Socceroos are nudging the PM to let fans unite at lunchtime tomorrow for their World Cup clash with Paraguay. The Aussies can advance to the round of 32 with a win or draw in San Francisco. Assistant coach Paul O'Conn hopes the whole country will be cheering.
10: Well, we were expecting that our Prime Minister, Mr. Albanese, would give everyone a day off so people didn't need to scramble to find a TV set wherever they can to watch it.
8: On the field, Canada's currently up against Switzerland, while Qatar and Bosnia are also in action.
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11: Currently 8 degrees out there, getting up to 17 today with a possible shower around the valley for your Thursday. Tomorrow, we got late showers sticking around, tops of 17. The same for Saturday, 17 and a late shower. Sunday, it's going to be 18 degrees, showers on the way. That's your Power FM 4-day forecast. 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

0: Katie, and Halls. Say hi, Halls. Why do you look so concerned?
1: I can't hear anything.
0: Oh, you can't hear anything. That's my bad. There we go. Can you hear now?
1: Ah, I can.
0: That was me pushing the buttons.
1: Ah, yeah.
0: That's all right. Next time it happens, you should just wave your hand at me and be like, Katie, help. You've messed up. All right, we've got our work experience kid in. Now, Halls, tell us about what you've been doing in the last 4 days here. This is your fourth day in.
1: It is. Well, we've done a lot of stuff. We've done production, made a slideshow. and got to listen in on what they've all been doing at 2NM and Power FM.
0: Yeah, there you go. And now you're in here on the Brekkie Show, doing it live.
1: Yeah, and this is my favourite one.
0: This is your favourite one? Yeah. Yes, there we go. Do you think you're going to be a radio star when you grow up?
1: I hope so.
0: You're almost grown now, aren't you?
1: So. Yeah, nearly.
0: But you also want to be a muso.
1: Yes, I do. So, one of the two.
0: That's good. That's good. I do both. So just letting you know, if you're a muso, you probably have to have a job as well. So that's what I'm doing here.
1: True.
0: This is my day job. All right, we're going to get into the show right now. We've got Teddy Swims coming up. We've got our Wheel of Games right after 7 a.m. Your chance to win a large pizza, drink, and garlic bread. A family pass to the Aberdeen Highland Games is on the line, as well as a family pass to Snow Time at the Hunter Valley Gardens. It's all happening here this morning. And up next, we are going to be playing our Wheel of... No, that's not happening. So I just got so lost. Okay, let's get into Teddy Swims, and we'll be back on the other side of that to talk about some apprenticeships at Bengalla.

0: You're on the Power Breaky Show with Katie. It is The Door. Teddy Swims. Now, I just kept calling Jaden Halls because Halls was our work experience kid yesterday. So anyway, sorry, Jaden. We will not do that again today. I don't know why my brain does that. All right. Well, if you want to look at our jobs board on our website, 981powerfm.com.au, head on over there and have a look at what's up there. I like some of the apprenticeships from Bengala. We spoke to Bruce Connolly from Bengala. He is telling us all about the apprenticeships. Now, Bruce, what kind of apprenticeships does Bengala offer?
1: Yeah, so this year we're offering high voltage electricians and plant mechanics.
0: 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I'll get you into the new song. It's not a new song. It's a very old one, 1989. And when I say very, I don't mean very, very, because 89, you know. It's 1 year after I was born, so not very old, but it's Dumb Things, Paul Kelly.

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1: Hello.
0: Hello, Jaden. Didn't call you whole son, did I?
2: No, you didn't.
0: No, but he's your mate. He's one of our other work experience kids. We had him in yesterday. And we're going to have Isla in tomorrow, and she's your mate as well, isn't she?
2: Yeah, she's my girlfriend, actually.
0: She's your girlfriend. I knew that one, but I didn't know if you wanted to go public, you know.
2: Nah,
0: just tell everyone on in the whole Upper Hunter. We're going to have paparazzi out the door.
2: Oh, no, it's such a shame.
0: All right, Jaden, now, you want to be a muso as well, but you fancy yourself a bit of a singer?
2: Yeah, I do. Well, I've played at the Big Night Inn at our school.
0: Yeah, nice.
2: And I do for HSC music.
0: Yeah, cool. So you do voice for your music classes?
2: Yeah.
0: Yeah, nice. And do you play any instruments or have an interest in playing an instrument?
2: Well, I used to play drums.
0: Nice.
2: So that, and I kind of want to get back into that, so
0: yeah,
2: that'd be fun.
0: Well, I'm a bit of a singer myself. Did you know that?
2: I did.
0: You did know that. Nice. Well, any advice you need from me?
2: Just anything would be helpful.
0: Well, you said you were going to go on The Voice, right? That was a big plan.
2: Australian Idol, yeah.
0: Oh, that's right.
2: I'll try to, at least.
0: They all seem the same to me. But yeah, do you have to be a certain age to do it, or?
2: I'm not too sure. I mean, a few years ago they had a person who was like 16.
0: Mm.
2: So
0: yeah, you may as well go on it now. What are you waiting for?
2: Exactly.
0: There you go. And what is your favourite song, like, to sing?
2: Probably Jelly Legs.
0: What is Jelly Legs? I've never heard of that song.
2: It's by Children's Collide.
0: I don't know this. Okay, I'm going to have a look at it. Let's go into the traffic. We'll have a commercial break. I'm going to look at Jelly Legs by who? Collide?
2: Children's Collide, yeah.
0: Oh, my goodness. Oh, is it going to be Screamo?
2: No, not really.
0: Not really?
2: It's a bit of a rock, like a rock classic, so.
0: All right, we'll have a look at this after the traffic.
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0: Sheeran with Azizam. Now, Jaden, when's your birthday?
1: 1st of April.
0: Oh, that's not helpful to us because we have our celebration book today and we want you to put your loved ones in our book, right? So if they're celebrating a birthday, maybe an engagement, an anniversary, all that kind of jazz, go to 981powerfm.com.au. Put them in the book. Today is the 25th of June. Maybe it's a little bit of a reminder if you forgot someone something. All right, we'll get you back into the music right now. You go get them in the book. Oh, just by putting them in the book, you actually get yourself in the draw to win a dozen delicious cupcakes thanks to Cakes by Tomorrow. Jaden, what do you reckon about winning a dozen delicious cupcakes?
1: I mean, I would be fat by the week, to be honest with you.
0: No, they're delicious. You never get fat if it tastes nice, right?
1: No.
0: That's what I say in my brain. All right, it's Black Eyed Peas. Good morning. You're on Power.

0: Black Eyed Peas. You're on the Power Brekkie Show, and we're going to head into the new sport and weather right now. On the other side of that, we will be playing your Wheel of Games, so your chance to get your hands on a large pizza, drink, and garlic bread. It could be all yours just by playing. We'll spin that wheel in the next 10, so stick around on Power.
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11: Good morning, I'm Cameron Smith. Upper Hunter farmers and poultry producers are being urged to boost on-farm biosecurity as New South Wales prepares for a potential H5 bird flu detection. The disease was confirmed on Australian mainland for the first time just days ago, detected in wild seabirds in Western Australia. A state coordination centre has been established and local land services officers have been trained in surveillance and response procedures. Upper Hunter MP Dave Lazell is backing a coalition promise to scrap transmission lines running through Hunter and New England farmland. Lazell says the business case for large-scale renewable projects on farmland has fallen through the floor due to a lack of community support. The coalition's alternative would encourage energy generation closer to where power is required using rooftop solar and community battery technology.
12: Everyone is embracing, you know, Australia loves their rooftop solar. This is about embracing what people are really supporting. So it's about getting cheaper, fairer power to everyone and doing it on a smaller scale rather than these big mega projects which are upsetting everyone.
11: A Senate inquiry into Australia Post's secret restructuring plans is shining a light on a crisis already playing out in the Upper Hunter. The Brankston Post Office closes today and concerns are growing over the future of the Merriwar Post Office amid national pressure on the licensed post office network. However, AusPost have confirmed they've received multiple expressions of interest to take over operations at Merriwar. Turning to sport, the Newcastle Knights NRLW squad is taking shape for the season, with three-time premiership winner Tiana Davidson the latest to commit long-term to the club. The Kiwi international prop has re-signed through to at least 2029. The Knights open their season against the Sharks at Ocean Protect Stadium on the 2nd of July. That's your local news and sport. I'm Cameron Smith.
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14: Good morning, I'm Britt Allen. The head of ASIO says he's gravely concerned that Australia's terror threat is worsening after the Bondi attack, while warning an Iran-aligned group could be linked to plots for assassinations and firebombings in our country. Mike Burgess believes the current probable threat rating doesn't capture how volatile things have really become. France has recorded its first case of Ebola after the disease was detected in a doctor who'd flown back from the Democratic Republic of the Congo. It's also the first infection from this current outbreak to have been confirmed outside of the African continent. A soldier remains in hospital this morning after being injured at Holsworthy Barracks. The ADF member was reportedly hurt during a training exercise. And Community Strong Australia, that's the name of our nation's newest political party. Sydney's Teal Independents, Zali Stegel and Allegra Spender are its first two members.
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14: In sport, a depleted Souths will square off against Parramatta to kick off round 17 of the NRL tonight at CommBank. But Latrell Mitchell's long-awaited return has been delayed after the Rabbitohs star tore his calf at training. In AFL, the league's set to limit how much contact training the clubs can do from next season, following a similar move from the NRL in a bid to reduce the risk of serious head knocks. But the exact time limit is still up in the air. And round 16 begins tonight at the Gabba for the Lions at home to the Swans. That's the latest in news and sport.
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0: It's getting up to 17 degrees today around the valley. It is looking like a shower or two hanging around. Partly cloudy tomorrow for your Friday. 17 is your top there. Cloudy on Saturday, 17. And Sunday, a possible shower with tops of 17. That's Power FM 4-day forecast. 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

0: Joey, Katie, and Jaden. Good morning.
1: Good morning.
0: I've got a co-host today, our work experience kid. So Jaden is our second one this week. We had Halls yesterday. We've got Isla tomorrow. And you're all buddies from Muster Brook High, aren't you?
1: Yeah, we are.
0: Are you having fun here together?
1: I mean, personally, I'm having a great time, honestly.
0: Is it like wagging school?
1: I've never wagged, I wouldn't tell you.
0: You wouldn't know. You wouldn't know what wagging is, would you?
1: No.
0: Never, ever. But, like, you get to hang out here and, like, I would say mostly it's just a little bit boring, right?
1: What do you mean boring? It's not.
0: Apart from today, I mean, this is fun. This is very engaging, right?
1: Yeah.
0: But for the rest of your days out there, like, you've been hanging out in sales meetings.
1: Well, that was only on Monday, but
0: that was
1: other
0: a bit
1: than
0: boring.
1: That,
0: that's a very Monday thing to do, yeah. A sales meeting.
1: But we did do some production. That's fun.
0: Yeah.
1: I enjoy that, like,
0: yeah.
1: Splicing stuff together and stuff.
0: Nice.
1: So, and then we just sat in with Sam and the bear.
0: Yeah, and hung out. All right, well, there you go. Well, now you're on the Power Breaky Show. We've still got another 2 hours to go. How did you enjoy getting up early?
1: I mean, it's good now, but when I got up, it was a pain.
0: Yeah,
1: so.
0: It's gross, isn't it? It's not great. All right, we're going to get you in the music right now, but right after that, we're going to play our Wheel of Games. Jaden, do you know what happens at our Wheel of Games?
1: Absolutely not.
0: No, that's okay. I'll explain it to you and everyone else right after this. It's the Backstreet Boys. You're on Power. Good morning. Yeah,

0: and see what we're playing today.
1: Alrighty, what are we going to spin on the wheel today? Here we go. What's it going to be? Jaden, do you know what it is?
2: No.
1: What do you reckon?
2: I reckon it'll be chicken.
1: Nah, we've landed on 15 second. Hold on. All right. That is where I give you a 15 second timer and you're going to answer some four general knowledge questions. They're pretty easy today. Easy-ish, I would say. Give me a call, 654-11981, and you're going to win yourself a large pizza, a drink and a garlic bread thanks to our Pizza Bella, because I'm going to help you win this one. All right. Even if you completely flop it, I'm going to make it so you win. All you got to do is call me. 654-11981. We'll get into the music right now. It's Elizabeth Taylor. Good morning.

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3: 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Southside News Agency and TSG Tobacco Station is now open every day to 8 p.m. Reports say they've seen a local man purchasing newspapers and a local woman was seen buying stationery and office supplies at outstanding prices. Plus, there are also reports that Southside News Agency has beautiful greeting cards and a wide range of giftware and lighters. 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
6: Hello.
5: Hello. You're so loud.
6: Oh, sorry.
5: That's okay. I've got your mic turned down a little bit. Hey, we didn't get a caller for our Wheel of Games.
6: No.
5: I know it never happens, but you know what it means.
6: No,
5: it means you get to play it.
6: Terrific.
5: Now, not only do you get to play it, Jaden, I'll give you the prize if you can win.
6: Oh, okay.
5: A large pizza, a drink, and a garlic bread from our Pizza Bella.
6: I could eat all pizza to myself. Oh, lovely.
5: I thought you might share it with your family, you know.
6: I mean, I could do that, but...
5: Did your parents bring you in to work today?
6: Yeah.
5: So you owe them this voucher if you win.
6: I do.
5: Like, that's pretty early. All right, what we're going to do is give you a 15-second timer. We're going to give you a couple of general knowledge, easy questions. If you can get them all within the timer, you're the winner. Do you reckon you can do it?
6: Probably. Depends how hard they are.
5: All right, your time starts now. What do bees make?
6: Honey.
5: How many strings does a guitar have?
6: 6.
5: Yes. And what do you call a word that has the same meaning as another word? You can pass if you need to.
6: Pass.
5: What Australian animal is known for sleeping up to 20 hours a day?
6: Koala.
5: Yep. And the last one, how many days are in a week for the win?
6: 7.
5: You did it.
6: Yay.
5: Yay. Good job, Jaden. You won yourself a large pizza, a drink, and a garlic bread at our Pizza Bella. Congratulations. Now, the one you didn't get right that you passed on, what do you call a word that has the same meaning as another word? Do you want to take a guess at it?
6: Simile?
5: Close. Oh. What sounds like a simile?
6: Hyperbole.
5: Like a donut.
6: Donut. I don't know.
5: People are yelling at the radio going, cinnamon! Like a cinnamon donut, but synonym.
6: Oh, synonym.
5: Yes.
6: Oh, my God. Okay.
5: Yes.
6: I don't know how I got that wrong.
5: Yes. Well, that was very good. But anyway, you won.
6: Terrific.
5: It's great. You can give your parents that pizza, drink, and garlic bread for dropping you in so early this morning.
6: Oh, lovely.
5: All right. It's our work experience kid, Jaden, our winner today. Let's get you back in the music. It's Imagine Dragons with Thunder. Good morning.

0: That was Imagine Dragons, Thunder. Up next, we have Bebe Rexha and Faithless with New Religion.
1: All right, let's get into it.

Alexa with Faithless. You're on the Power Brekkie Show with Katie. Good morning. Alrighty. It's your 5 p.m. I don't know why I sang. Don't worry about me. It's your 5 p.m. flashback. We're going to be playing your winning song right after 7:30. Today's theme is Throwback Thursday. We're talking songs from the 70s.

0: So you got Fleetwood Mac and Dreams up against Hotel California. Get your votes in right now. We've got Hotel California winning by about 6 points. So make sure you head on over there and get your votes in. If you would prefer to hear Dreams, we're playing it for you in the next 10 to 15. So get those votes in, because just by voting, you actually get yourself in the draw to win a $200 We Live Here or Spend in Singleton voucher, thanks to the Musbrook RSL Club. It's pretty good. It's coming at you right after this. You're on the Power Brekkie Show with Katie, and we've got Jaden as well. Say hi, Jaden.
1: Hello.
0: All right, we'll be back on the other side of this. Good morning.
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6: Good morning, I'm Cameron Smith. Claims the state budget was a Sydney-focused spend are being rejected by the government, which says the Upper Hunter are among the big regional winners. Upper Hunter MP Dave Lazell has argued regional New South Wales was an afterthought, but the budget commits $2.3 billion for regional schools and $9.8 billion for regional roads and transport. An additional $16.3 million for feral pig and deer control is also included, a direct response to pressure from Upper Hunter farming communities. It's Heart Failure Awareness Week and locals are being encouraged to learn the early signs of the condition. In 2025, heart disease and cardiovascular conditions remained leading health priorities in the Muswellbrook LGA, while nationally, around 500,000 Aussies are living with heart failure. CEO and founder of Hearts for Heart, Tanya Hall, says symptoms can develop gradually or suddenly and are often mistaken for other health issues, making early recognition critical.
7: So many people don't realise that heart failure is closely linked to other chronic health conditions. These are often referred to as connected conditions and can include kidney disease, type 2 diabetes, high blood pressure, obesity and mental health conditions. But kidney disease is one of the most common, serious and under-recognised connected conditions of heart failure.
6: A public consultation period is now open on how lotteries are run in the state. Liquor and Gaming New South Wales says the current public lotteries regulation is due to expire in September and needs to be reviewed. The draft regulation proposes minor amendments to modernise the framework and remove outdated provisions. Upper Hunter locals and businesses can provide feedback until Friday the 10th of July. Turning to sport, Newcastle Knights player Asu Kapahoa has been handed a 6-match ban for using a homophobic slur during a New South Wales Cup match last Friday. The 26-year-old was sent off after allegedly directing the remark at an opponent during Newcastle's win over the Dragons. Kapahoa pleaded guilty to a misconduct charge on Monday before a closed judiciary hearing on Wednesday night confirmed the suspension. The Knights say they will work closely to ensure he receives appropriate education around the impact of language. That's your local news and sport. I'm Cameron Smith.
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8: Morning, I'm Britt Aitlin. The Albanese government's amendments to negative gearing and capital gains tax are expected to pass Parliament today. It's after a deal was made with the Greens earlier this week. The bill includes the abolishment of negative gearing for established properties. The country's top spy says he's gravely concerned that Australia's terror threat is worsening in the wake of the Bondi attack. ASIO Chief Mike Burgess believes the current threat level of probable doesn't really capture how volatile things have become.
9: And when an Australian is killed at the hands of a foreign government on Australian soil, we will be shocked, but we should not be surprised.
8: And Teal independents Zali Steggall and Allegra Spender have announced a name for their new political party. It's called Community Strong Australia and has been created in a bid to destabilise the two-party system and grab disaffected One Nation voters. But it still needs to be accepted by the Australian Electoral Commission, meaning it could still be another 3 or so months before the party is made official.
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8: In sport, the Socceroos coach is confident most Aussies will be watching tomorrow's big World Cup clash. The game against Paraguay could guarantee a spot in the round of 32. And Tony Popovich says he knows we'll all be getting behind them.
10: I'm pretty confident they will capture the moment, whether they have a day off or not. I'm sure every Australian will be somewhere watching the Socceroos and watching these boys perform and be very proud of them.
8: And a late injury blow for the side with defender Jacob Italiano out with an abdominal injury.
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11: It's currently 7 degrees right now, getting up to 17 today around the valley. A shower or two on the way. Tomorrow, partly cloudy, tops of 17. And Saturday, we're looking at a cloudy day with 17. Sunday, possible shower, tops of 18. That is your Power FM 4-day forecast. 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
0: Good morning. 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
12: Think we're having fun.
11: Yes, good morning. It is 7:35 right now. Jaden.
13: Yeah.
11: Hi. Hey. What are you doing? Were you on your phone?
13: No.
11: Jaden, we're on live air.
13: My bad.
11: Alrighty. We are live on TikTok as well if you want to come and hang out. 98.1 Power FM. Just see the behind the scenes. Jaden's not going on camera. He's on the other side of the desk of me right now.
13: Sadly.
11: Yeah, no, you're not allowed on my TikTok. I've decided.
13: What?
11: You're a child.
13: And?
11: And he says
13: I mean, for workplace, but I'm 12. I'm old enough.
11: Nah, not happening. All right, we're going to get you into the show. We will be playing You Fight For Your Flashback winner in 2 songs' time. So get to voting. You are voting between Fleetwood Mac and Dreams and the Eagles Hotel California. Right now, I can tell you that the Eagles are winning. They're only winning by 6 points, though. So if you want to change that, head to the Facebook page, 98.1 Power FM, right now and get your votes in. Because we'll be playing it right after this. It's Snoop Dogg and JT with Signs. Good morning.

0: 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Good morning. Now, Jaden.
1: Yeah?
0: Do you know any of the songs from the Throwback Thursday for our Fight For Your Flashback?
1: I know both of them, but...
0: You know both of them?
1: Preferably, I'd go with the Eagles.
0: Hotel California?
1: Yeah.
0: Did you go to the Facebook page and vote?
1: No, I didn't.
0: Why?
1: Because...
0: Every vote gets you in the draw to win a $200 We Live Here or Spend in Singleton voucher. Did you know that?
1: I didn't. Oh,
0: $200
1: Damn it.
0: Y'all are leaving prizes on the table, I swear. We make it so easy for you to win. All right, head to the Facebook page, 98.1 Power FM. Use your emojis to react. That's all you got to do. And we tally them up. So, like, right now I'm going to press refresh and have a look at the tallies and see who's going to be the winner, okay? So today's theme was Throwback Thursday, songs from the 70s.

0: Blues Dreams up against the Eagles. Now, Jaden wanted the Eagles to win, but let's see what the rest of you say. It's drum roll time. Winning by 6 points.
1: Oh, close.
0: Well, it is. Which one is it, Jaden?
1: Oh, Hotel California.
0: It's the Eagles, as voted by you on your 5-year flashback, thanks to the Mossimer Carousel Club. Don't forget, every vote gets you in the win for that $200 We Live Here or Spend in Singleton voucher. 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Good morning.

0: That's the Eagles Hotel California. Did you know I had your mic on just then?
1: You did? Oh, I didn't know that. Oh, that's terrific.
0: You said into the mic. I said, are you ready? And I turned your mic on and you go, I will be.
1: Oh, no. You got that on.
0: That was
1: no.
0: live on air, Jaden.
1: Oh,
0: our work
1: me.
0: Experience kid right here. Caught him out. Now, you should be pretty happy because that was the song you voted for. That was just, well, you didn't actually vote, did you?
1: I didn't vote, but
0: no,
1: I'm happy.
0: That was silly, but that's the one you wanted.
1: Yeah, because I actually sung that one in class once.
0: Did you?
1: Yeah.
0: The whole 6 minutes?
1: I'm pretty sure, yeah.
0: Oh, my goodness.
1: I can't remember that well, but
0: literally
1: we did.
0: Standing there for 6 minutes singing a song is a nightmare to me.
1: Yeah, and then I know someone on the who's listening now, Martin.
0: He was the pianist. Oh, yeah.
1: For the whole song.
0: The pianist,
1: because
0: yeah.
1: he's like the only piano guy in the class now.
0: How old were you guys when you did this?
1: It was last year, so
0: yeah,
1: I
0: right.
1: was 16.
0: Nice. Okay. So he played this on piano and you sang it.
1: Yeah, yeah.
0: Martin, we need to know, was it the 6 minute version? 0476233981. That's where you can text us. If you want to have a chat, say hi to Jaden. Anything you want to talk about on the show, text us through on the Power FM Power Line. Now, of course, we are talking about our Fight for Your Flashback. Today's theme was Throwback Thursday. So we had two songs from the 70s. We had Dreams, Fleetwood Mac, and Hotel California, the Eagles. They won by 6 points. It was pretty, I like it when it's close.
1: It was very close.
0: It's good. It's good. It makes it worthwhile. Doing all the work to think of all these themes.
1: Well, yeah, because, like, that's the best part about this business. Got to think for yourself.
0: Oh, that is true. All righty, we're going to get you into the traffic right now. Jaden, do you want to read the traffic, do you reckon?
1: I would love to.
0: All right, let's get Jaden to do it. Here we go right now.
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0: Nice job, Jaden. 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
0: Alrighty, it's time to see what's happening around the Upper Hunter. Who's celebrating what today? And there is nothing local happening, but it is this guy's birthday today.

0: you go. It's Benny Boone's birthday today. Happy birthday, Benny. He's 24 today and celebrating his birthday. Now, Jaden, you said something about this artist. What about this artist?
1: Mum really likes him. So
0: it's your mum's favourite, do you reckon?
1: One of her favourites,
0: should
1: yeah.
0: Should we shout out to your mum?
1: Sure.
0: Yeah. Well, should we celebrate your mum? I mean, Celebration Book isn't all about birthdays. It's celebrating anything, really. So let's celebrate your mum. What do you want to say to her?
1: Hey, Mum, if you're awake, love what you do. Keep on doing it.
0: All right. There you go. You heard it here first. If you want to get your loved ones on the celebration book, head on over to 981powerfm.com.au and put all their details in. We'll give them a shout out live on air right after 7:50 every weekday morning. And just by putting your loved ones in the celebration book, you actually put yourself in the draw to win a dozen delicious cupcakes thanks to Cakes by Tamara. She's a cake lover who started baking as she couldn't stop. So now she's open for business. You can check her out on Facebook. It's Cakes by Tamara. Let's get you back into the music right now. Tame Impala and Dracula. Good morning.

0: Dracula. Good morning. You're with Katie and Jaden.
1: Good morning.
0: Good morning. We are on the Power Brekkie Show and we're going to be giving away, what are we giving away, do you know?
1: We are giving away a ticket to the...
0: A family pass,
1: to the...
0: Hunter Valley Gardens.
1: Yep. That. Hunter Valley Gardens snow... What is it?
0: Snow time,
1: that's right. Sorry.
0: And the fun thing about it is that we've got Jaden to come up with the code word. So we're going to give you the code word right after the new sport and weather. Make sure you're listening and be ready to call me on the studio line, 654-11981. Keep that number handy. Once we give you the code word, which Jaden has come up with, you can call to get your hands on a family pass for... What is it?
1: For the Hunter Valley Snowtime.
0: Yes, there we go. Right, we'll be right back after this.
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9: Good morning, I'm Cameron Smith. Upper Hunter farmers and poultry producers are being urged to boost on-farm biosecurity as New South Wales prepares for a potential H5 bird flu detection. The disease was confirmed in Australia for the first time just days ago, detected in wild seabirds in Western Australia. A state coordination centre has been established and local land service officers have been trained in surveillance and response procedures. A coalition election promise would see the New England Renewable Energy Zone capped and controversial transmission lines scrapped. Upper Hunter MP Dave Lazell says the cost of the project has spiralled out of control and would burden future generations with enormous repayments. In its place, Lazell is proposing city renewable energy zones across Sydney, Newcastle and Wollongong, where large-scale commercial buildings will act as solar farms.
10: If you look now, very few of them actually have solar panels on them. So it's about incentivizing those landlords who own those buildings to put the solar panels up there and produce a lot of energy during the day, and then they go into what is a community battery. It's a much smaller power plant, and basically it's about sharing that power around through community batteries.
9: A Senate inquiry into secret Australia Post restructuring plans will go ahead today and has direct implications for the Upper Hunter. The Brankston Post Office closes today with a new service opening at the Pickett's Pharmacy in Huntley in its place, while the Merriwar Post Office could also be saved, with Australia Post confirming they've received multiple expressions of interest to take over. Turning to sport, Auckland FC have confirmed the signing of former Newcastle player Lockie Bayliss. The former Jet was integral to the squad, starting all but four matches this season. The Kiwi international is also at the World Cup with New Zealand, but is yet to make an appearance. That's your local news and sport. I'm Cameron Smith.
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11: Morning, I'm Britt Aylin. The federal government's considering the need to reassess our current terror threat structure following a stark warning from the nation's top spy. ACO boss Mike Burgess says Australia's threat level of probable doesn't accurately reflect reality, but we're not yet at the next level of expected. Home Affairs Minister Tony Burks told the ABC it's something they're looking at.
12: Once you're at probable, the next official ratcheting up is expected, where you have a very specific event that you have intelligence about that is about to occur. And we are not at that point.
11: And Sydney and Melbourne will lead a downturn in the property market over the next year, while growth is expected to slow in Brisbane, Perth and Adelaide. That's according to the latest outlook from Domain. Chief Economist Nicola Powell says rising rates have played a role, and she expects the government's housing tax reforms will also be a factor.
13: I think what we've got at the moment are investors are just waiting. Ultimately, it makes investing in housing less attractive.
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11: In sport, Switzerland's defeated Canada 2-1 at the World Cup, while Bosnia and Herzegovina took down Qatar 3-1. Now it's time for Scotland and Brazil to take the field, while Morocco will be taking on Haiti. South Africa is up against South Korea, and Mexico will battle Czechia later this morning. And Bernard Tomic has suffered a straight sets defeat to fellow Aussie Chris O'Connell in the Wimbledon qualifying. Tristan Schoolcate and Dane Sweeney have also advanced to the next stage. And that's the latest in news and sport.
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0: It's currently 9 degrees right now, getting up to 17 today with some showers around the valley. Tomorrow we've got a late shower predicted, 17 is your top there. The same for Saturday, 17 and a late shower. Sunday, possible showers sticking around, tops of 18. That is your Power FM 4-day forecast. 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
1: What's up?
0: What's up, what's up? Hey, what we're going to do is give away tickets, a family pass to the Hunter Valley Garden Snowtime right after this next song, Jaden. But have you got that code word ready?
1: I do.
0: Don't say it yet, but keep this number handy, 654-11981. That's the number to call us on right after Bruno Mars. We're going to give you that code word. Well, Jaden is. He's got it ready to go. And then you're going to call me to get that family pass to the Hunter Valley Garden Snowtime. It's Bruno Mars. Good morning.

0: Bruno Mars with I Just Might. Now, Snowtime at Hunter Valley Gardens is so much fun.
1: Oh.
0: With ice skating, cool rides, live entertainment and more. 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
1: They can.
0: How are they going to get it?
1: Oh, by a specific code word.
0: And you're going to call us on 654-11981. The code word is...
1: Snowballs.
0: Snowballs. 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The code word is brought to you by Jaden today. I'll get you back into the music while you give us a call to get your hands on that family pass to Snowtime at the Hunter Valley Gardens. It's Pat Benatar. Good morning.

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1: Good morning.
0: Hello, who have I got on the line here?
1: Alison.
0: Hello, Alison. Well done on getting through. Do you know what today's code word is?
1: Snowballs.
0: Snowballs. That is it. You've just won yourself a family pass to the Hunter Valley Gardens, a snowtime pass. What do you reckon about that, Al?
1: That sounds fantastic. The kids are jumping around.
0: Now we...
1: Hey, Katie.
0: Hey, guys. Congratulations. Now, we did have Alison live on TikTok and she was saying, I keep trying every morning to get through and I haven't been able to get through. So what was your trick today, Alison?
1: I had my husband home. He was trying as well.
0: Oh, amazing. Okay, well, you got through. That pass is all yours. And what was that code word again?
1: Snowballs.
0: Snowballs, indeed. Jaden. That was a good code word.
2: It was.
0: All right, Alison, congratulations. We'll give you a text message with your winnings now, okay?
1: Thank you.
0: All right, have a great day.
1: Bye. Bye, guys.
2: Bye.
0: There we go. Alison is our winner of our snow pass at the Hunter Valley Gardens. Now, it's a family pass. We got another one to give away tomorrow, so make sure you're listening on the Power Brekkie Show. You with Katie and Jaden.
2: Hello.
0: This morning, good morning. Let's get you back into it right now.
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8: Good morning.
3: Good morning. I knew you weren't paying attention.
8: I was doing something.
3: You were doing something. All right. Well, we are making a radio show here. We're going to play you some more music now. Do you want to talk in what's up next?
8: We've got up next Noah Kahan.
3: The Great Divide. 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It's

0: hanging out with Katie and Jaden.
1: What's up?
0: What's up? What's up? We're going to get you back in the music right now. But then we're going to tell you what we're going to give away in the next half an hour. All right?
1: Ooh.
0: Before we do that, let's get you into JB and Baby. Do you know this one?
1: I do know this
0: one. It's literally OG Justin Bieber, 2010.
2: Oh, when he was actually decent.
0: No, we love JB. Let's get into it right now. You're on Power. Good morning.

0: It's the Biebs and Ludacris with Baby. I always forget that there's that rap in that song. Like, you just think it's just the Biebs doing his thing, but no, there was a grown man in there.
1: That's like the most memorable part of the song. What
0: that's
1: do you mean?
0: That's the bit you like the most. I think the baby, ooh, I think that's the most memorable. All right, we are going to go into the new sport and weather, but after that, we have a family pass to the Highland Games. Aberdeen Highland Games is happening the 4th of July. A family pass to give away, and we thought, well, I didn't actually thought Jaden thought this, that it was so much fun doing a code word for the Hunter Valley Snowtime that he's come up with another code word for the Aberdeen Highland Games. So we're going to be doing that in the next 10 minutes. So if you're interested in that family pass, make sure you keep listening. Isn't that right, Jaden?
1: Yes, and get excited. It's going to be a thrill.
0: It's going to be a thrill for sure. All right, we'll be back on the other side of the issue with Katie and Jaden.
1: Hello.
0: I'm Power. Good morning.
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6: Good morning, I'm Cameron Smith. The state government is defending its budget against opposition claims it shortchanged regional communities. Upper Hunter MP Dave Lazell argues most spending was directed at Sydney, but the government points to more than $1 billion in biosecurity funding. The isolated patient travel assistance scheme, which is heavily used across the Upper Hunter, also received $71.7 million. Experts are highlighting how important education is around heart disease this Heart Disease Failure Awareness Week. Around 500,000 Aussies are living with heart failure, and almost half of people with the condition are also living with chronic kidney disease. Muswellbrook experiences slightly higher rates of heart and circulatory diseases than the broader New South Wales average, heavily influenced by socioeconomic and environmental factors. CEO and founder of Hearts for Heart, Tanya Hall, says heart failure can lead to a chain reaction of deadly linked diseases.
7: Unfortunately, because these conditions are connected, when one gets worse, others often follow, which makes the management more complex. Many Australians may not realise that symptoms such as breathlessness, fatigue or swelling can be linked to heart failure or related conditions.
6: Upper Hunter residents are being invited to weigh in on the rules that govern public lotteries in the state. Liquor and Gaming New South Wales has released a draft public lotteries regulation for public comment ahead of the current regulation expiring in September. The regulation sets standards for how lotteries are conducted and includes consumer protections for ticket buyers. Submissions close on the 10th of July. Turning to sport, the Newcastle Knights NRLW squad is taking shape for 2026, with three-time premiership winner Tiana Davison the latest to commit long-term to the club. The Kiwi international prop has re-signed through to at least 2029. The Knights open their season against the Sharks at Ocean Protect Stadium on the 2nd of July. That's your local news and sports. I'm Cameron Smith.
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8: Morning, I'm Britt Aylin. The federal government's proposed tax reforms are expected to pass Parliament today after a deal was made with the Greens. The agreement has seen Labor add an amendment preventing people from using their self-managed super funds to secure a loan for a residential property. Community Strong Australia, that's the name of our nation's newest political party, formed by independents Sally Steggall and Allegra Spender. They've lodged an application to get it registered with the AEC, with the process likely to be finalised in around 3 months. Papua New Guinea has backed down from a threat to ban Australian chicken and poultry as a result of the H5 strain of bird flu making its way to our country. A third case has been confirmed, this time in South Australia, while it's believed a bird that died at Dunsborough in WA was also infected. And Bondi Beach is closed again this morning, thanks to another shark sighting. It's unclear what species has caused today's panic, but yesterday it was a great white. It's now the third consecutive day that the beach has been shut.
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8: In sport, a depleted Souths will square off against Parramatta to kick off round 17 of the NRL tonight at Combank. But Latrell Mitchell's long-awaited return's been delayed after the Rabbitohs star tore his calf at training. In AFL, the league's set to limit how much contact training the clubs can do from next season, following a similar move from the NRL in a bid to reduce the risk of serious head knocks. However, the exact time limit is still up in the air. And round 16 begins tonight at the Gabba with the Lions at home to the Swans. That is the latest in news and sport.
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9: It's creeping up to 10 degrees out there right now, getting up to 17 for your top today, with some showers around the valley. Tomorrow, a late shower tops to 17. Saturday, same again, late shower with 17 as your top there. And Sunday, we've got a possible shower on the way. 18 is your top for there. And that is your Power FM 4-day forecast. 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
9: 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You're on the Power Brekkie Show. Not only are you hanging out with Katie, but you're also hanging out with Jaden.
11: Hey,
9: I tried to give you so much warning then. I was staring at you.
11: I'm sorry.
9: Only are you hanging out with Katie, but you're hanging out with Jaden.
11: Sorry.
9: You look shocked.
11: I'm really sorry.
9: Oh, my goodness. Trying to get you pay attention to the important parts, which is the things you like to do on the radio is talk.
11: Yes.
9: So we're trying to give you as many times to talk because this is your last half an hour with us.
11: No.
9: I know, Jaden. It's almost over.
11: No. I thought it should be over.
9: How have you enjoyed the day so far?
11: I've loved it so far.
9: All right. So you got here bright and early. We've been on air for almost 3 hours and we've still got one more thing left to do. Do you remember what it is?
11: It is the Highland Game giveaway, isn't it?
9: Yeah, a family pass. So we're going to give that code word out after this next song. Jaden has made the code word and he's ready to say it, but he's not going to do it until the next thing, right?
11: And I'll be paying attention this time.
9: You will, possibly. All right, Lil Nas X. We'll get you into it right now. It's Star Walking. You're on the Power Brekkie Show. It is 8:36 right now. You're hanging out with Katie and Jaden.
11: What's up?
9: Let's get into it. Good morning.

0: It's Little Nas X with Star Walking. You're on Power FM. Good morning. I'm with Jaden.
1: Good morning.
0: He is my co-host today.
1: I am.
0: Loving it.
1: Absolutely.
0: He's actually sad that we're getting towards, he's like, how much more can we talk? I'm like, not long. We've got like 2 minutes to talk. But what we are going to do is give away a family pass to the Aberdeen Highland game. So if you want that pass, give me a call. You need the code word. The number is 654-11981. And the code word is actually, Jaden, do you want me to give you a drum roll?
1: Yes, give me a little drum roll.
0: Here we go. What is it?
1: It is bagpipe.
0: Bagpipe. Give us a call right now, 654-11981, a double family pass to the Aberdeen Highland Games. It is all yours if you're the first one through. Call me right now. All right, we're getting the music.

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1: Good morning.
0: Hello, who have I got on the line here?
1: Amanda.
0: Hello, Amanda. How's your day going today?
1: Pretty good, thanks. How's your day been?
0: Oh, it's been pretty good. We've got the work experience kid in today. Say hi to Jaden.
2: Hello.
1: Hello, Jaden. Great name. That's my son's name.
2: Oh, really?
1: Yeah.
2: I've actually never met another Jaden, so that's terrific.
1: Oh, really? Oh, cool. There you go.
0: I love it. All right, Amanda, for the win, what is today's code word?
1: Bagpipe.
0: Woohoo! Is she right?
2: She's right.
0: Yes, that's a family pass to the Upper Hunter, the Aberdeen Highland Games, Amanda. It's all for you for getting that code word given to us by Jaden.
1: Awesome. Thanks so much for being keen to go each year. We keep missing it, so now we'll definitely go.
2: Well, amazing. That's a chance.
0: Well done.
1: Yep.
0: All right, thank you so much, Amanda. That family pass is all yours, the Aberdeen Highland Games, and we'll get you back into the show right now.
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2: Good morning.
0: Good morning. Now, Jaden, you were upset that we didn't have enough time to talk. I've given you ample time now, so I'm going to let you take away. What do you want to talk about?
2: Take away? Oh, anything.
0: I don't. You scared now. I threw you right under the bus. All right, let's talk about your coffee this morning. So I made you a coffee.
2: Yeah.
0: And then you were like, oh, this tastes interesting. And I asked you, oh, how do you normally have a coffee? And you go, I normally have hot chocolate.
2: Yeah. I mean, I'm more of a like a mocha or a hot chocolate sort of person.
0: I see. And then I got worried because I'd given you caffeine. But then what did I do to you next?
2: You gave me a tea for my voice.
0: Oh, that's true, yes. But then I laced you with so much coffee.
2: Oh, yeah, about 2 cups full.
0: Accidentally. I pressed the wrong button on the machine. And what I was trying to do was turn the, you can turn the amount of coffee beans, like how strong it is. Yeah. You can turn it down on that machine. But I've been off coffee for like the last 2 months. So I haven't used that machine in a while. Yeah, I'm caffeine free.
2: You've rigged me.
0: I did tell you. But I made a mistake and I pressed the button that usually takes the coffee beans down a level. And instead of doing that, it pumped out 2 full coffees.
2: Yeah, I had a cup full of coffee, just straight coffee.
0: But we did try and like redeem it because we don't have a lot of time to make these coffees, you know, otherwise we're going to go off air. But we did redeem and I poured half of it into your cup. So what's the verdict of this coffee that I made?
2: It's like slightly more coffee-er, if that makes sense.
0: Okay, so are you going to like be off your head in a second with caffeine?
2: I won't have a heart attack. I'll be fine.
0: Okay, is it enough to like make turn you off coffee maybe?
2: Not really. I'm gonna be honest. Because I mean I used to drink like caffeinated
0: mothers
2: and monsters. So it's like it's nothing like too bad, but I mean I used to pop one of those a day and I was like,
0: pop one of those a day. What do you mean? Pop a monster.
2: Yeah. Crack one open. Just as soon as I got home.
0: You're such a kid. You're such a teenage boy.
2: Yeah.
0: But you're off it now, right?
2: Yeah. Yep,
0: okay. So now I've just given you a new addiction, which is probably triple coffee.
2: That or the herbal tea, I mean, that made me feel very zen.
0: Okay, well, that's good because that was a lemon and ginger herbal tea and you are suffering at the moment from a bit of a flu. You keep coughing and all that, which does suck when you're on air. I do get that. But maybe we'll just get you hooked on the lemon and ginger.
2: Oh, I don't think that's going to be happening
0: anytime
2: soon.
0: Righto, have your coffee. All right, we're going to get you back into the music right now. Do you like Sabrina Carpenter?
2: I don't mind her. She's not a terrible artist, but there's better.
0: Like Katie Jane?
2: Yep.
0: You were about to say, who's that?
2: I was.
0: Sabrina, I love Sabrina Carpenter. We're going to play you a house tour right now. You're on the Power FM Brekkie Show with Katie and Jaden.
2: See you. Let's get into it.

0: Sabrina Carpenter and House Tour. You're on the Power Brekkie Show, Jaden.
1: Sorry.
0: You got to give me a warning so I can turn your microphone off.
1: Oh, I know. Dear. I'm sorry.
0: You are suffering from a cold, you poor thing. It is tough to talk about stuff while you're, you know, while
1: I'm very, very deathbed ridden.
0: Alrighty. Now, tomorrow we have Isla, who's your girlfriend.
1: Yes. Ooh, she is.
0: She's going to be on the Power Brekkie Show. And tomorrow we're going to be giving away a free Feed Friday voucher. Do you know what that is?
1: Absolutely not.
0: $50 to spend at the Royal Hotel, Musselbrook.
1: Ooh, that'd be good.
0: Yeah, it's pretty good. We do it every Friday.
1: Free lunch.
0: I mean, $50 to get you two lunches, I reckon. Almost. Chuck $10 on top.
1: Yeah.
0: A couple of drinks.
1: $50
0: to spend on yourself would be wild.
1: That would be wild.
0: That'd be a big fee.
1: You know what I'd spend that on?
0: What?
1: I'd spend that on a lot of video games.
0: No, because you got to spend it at the Royal Hotel Musselbrook because it's a voucher.
1: I mean, I could just give it to my parents. So.
0: It's lucky that you're not winning. Well, you can. Tomorrow we'll have a code word. I might let Isla pick the code word.
1: Ooh.
0: And people can text us through on 0476-233-981 all day tomorrow with that code word. And we will be drawing a winner. Well, I say all day, but all Brekkie Show. You know what I mean.
1: I just hope she talks a lot. That's all.
0: That's
1: the only problem that she has, but that's okay. That's okay. She can work on it.
0: I can talk for the both of us. It's fine. And it feels like you probably talk for the both of you in your relationship too.
1: Yeah, mostly, I'm going to be honest. There you go.
0: Well, let's see. Let's see if she can come out of a shell. All right, let's get you back in the music right now. It's Head and Heart, Joel Corey. You're on the Power Brekkie Show with Katie and...
1: me.
0: You got to say and Jaden.
1: And Jaden, sorry.
0: All right. Let's get you into it. Good

0: You're on the Power Brekkie Show with Katie and
1: Jaden.
0: And it is Jaden's last break.
1: I don't want it to be over. It's fun.
0: I know. But you know what? I think I might just do one last thing to stitch you up.
1: Oh, no. Wait, stitch me up? What
0: do you mean
1: by that?
0: You're a bit of a singer, right?
1: Oh, no. Don't you dare.
0: And this is your favourite song, right?
1: Oh, I shouldn't have said this.
0: Yeah.
1: I shouldn't
0: let's
1: have said
0: play
1: this. No.
0: Jelly Legs. She can you sing for us?
1: Jelly Legs.
0: Woo! Yeah.
1: When did all my good luck get to?
0: Hell yeah. Take it away, Jaden.
1: We curled up like sleeping kittens on the floor.
0: Last one.
1: Stowed aboard your big green boat. Oh.
0: Woohoo! Jaden!
1: Oh. Well, I have a cold. Unbelievable. Oh.
0: I couldn't help myself. I mean, you were so sad about it ending. I had to give you some trauma to take with you.
1: That's not trauma.
0: Did you enjoy that?
1: I did enjoy
0: you
1: that.
0: You got a beautiful voice.
1: Thank you.
0: Good job.
1: I get that from a lot of people, but I don't really like it. But
0: you don't like your own voice?
1: Not really, no.
0: I used to not like mine until I realised that was a stupid way to think.
1: That is a stupid way. Because I was hearing myself over the radio today, and I was like, oh, I don't sound that bad.
0: Yeah, you just have to get used to your voice, I think, because we hear it differently. We hear it from our internal cavity through our brain.
1: Yeah.
0: And, for hearing it back to us, you kind of just have to be brave and get over it.
1: Exactly.
0: Yeah.
1: Which is what I'm starting to do now, so.
0: Yes, King. All right. Well, thank you for joining me on the Power Breakfast Show this morning. Sick or not, you did a good job. And, enjoyed having you.
1: Thank you for having me. Honestly, I've had such a blast. It's been very fun.
0: It has been very fun, but it's over now.
1: I don't want to say that.
0: All right. You've been hanging out on the Power Breakfast Show with Katie
1: and Jaden.
0: And Jaden. We got Aiden in next after the 20-song music marathon, keeping you company. And Sammy to play more of the Hunter's Best Music, the Savo, and entertain you. But that is over and out from us. Thank you for listening to Katie
1: and Jaden. Thank you.
0: All right. Bye, y'all.
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7: 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Good job, guys. Let's just not come in tomorrow. Let's just take a day.
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0: 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This is your news now.
6: Good morning, I'm Cameron Smith. Uphunter farmers and poultry producers are being urged to review their biosecurity practices as New South Wales ramps up surveillance for H5 bird flu. The warning comes after H5 was confirmed in Australia for the first time just days ago, detected in two wild seabirds in Western Australia. The New South Wales government has trained more than 380 staff to identify potential cases across the state. New South Wales remains free of H5 bird flu, but authorities say vigilance is critical. The New South Wales Coalition is proposing city renewable energy zones across Sydney, Newcastle and Wollongong as alternative to the New England transmission project from Walker to Bayswater. Upper Hunter MP Dave Lazell says the plan would use industrial rooftop solar and community batteries to generate and store power close to where people live. Lazell says the current transmission line project is not stacking up on its business case.
7: But when you look at this massive transmission line, the more and more I got into the detail of the whole project and look at the business case, I can tell you none of this is stacking up. The current Labor government is just proceeding with all this and they don't care about the costs now because they're going to be paid for by future generations. And so this is the worst part of it.
6: The Hunter Valley is feeling the pressure of Australia Post network changes firsthand, with the Brankston Post Office closing its stores for the final time tomorrow. Long-time operators John and Margaret Wilson are retiring after more than 22 years behind the counter. It comes as a Senate inquiry has been launched into a secret Australia Post plan to close up to 36 metro post offices and restructure regional outlets. Turning to sport, Newcastle Knights play Asu Kapahoa has been handed a 6-match ban for using a homophobic slur during a New South Wales Cup match last Friday. The 26-year-old was sent off for allegedly directing the remark at an opponent during Newcastle's win over the Dragons. Kapahoa pleaded guilty to a misconduct charge on Monday before a closed judiciary hearing last night confirmed the suspension. The Knights say they will work closely to ensure he receives appropriate education around the impact of language. That's your local news and sport. I'm Cameron Smith.
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9: Morning, I'm Britt Aylin. The Albanese government isn't sold on a new report predicting a huge dip in the housing market. Domain is forecasting that house prices in Sydney could drop by 7% and those in Melbourne could go down by 8% over the next year. But Federal Minister Jason Clare's told the ABC that's not how the Treasury sees it.
10: House prices are expected to continue to grow in a sustainable way, and I think that's the key point, that they grow sustainably.
9: It comes as Labor's tax reforms are expected to pass the Senate today, thanks to a deal with the Greens. Some economists are concerned the changes to negative gearing and capital gains tax will have an adverse impact on housing. And the head of ASIO has issued a warning about the rising threat of terrorism here in Australia. Mike Burgess says 14 plots have been thwarted since the Bondi attack, with foreign actors behind some of those plans. He's also revealed that social media is being used to amplify extreme views.
11: When violent language and violent acts are left unchecked, they become normalised, reinforcing the impression they're acceptable and compounding the likelihood of further violence.
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9: In sport, Jake Vitaliano has been ruled out of the Socceroos World Cup clash with Paraguay tomorrow. Coach Tony Popovich confirming the defender suffered an abductor injury at training, but says he's yet to settle on a replacement.
12: We don't know the extent of it as yet. We'll do some further tests in the coming days, but he won't be available for this game.
9: And in AFL, the Swans have brought back Errol Goulden and Tom McCartan for tonight's Round 16 opener against Brisbane, while Lions defender Ryan Lester has been recalled. That's the latest in news and sport.
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13: Cloudy conditions with a chance of an isolated shower in parts of the Hunter Valley for your Thursday. Tomorrow, a foggy start, then sunshine in the afternoon. We're looking at 17 for Friday. Saturday, a late shower and 17. Sunday, also a late shower and 18 to finish off the weekend. That's your 98.1 Power FM 4-day forecast and iHeart. 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